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1: Hi, Saskia Channing here with you. A major police operation's underway in Perth after a man was shot at a home in Hamilton Hill. He's been rushed to hospital with serious injuries while officers hunt for two men dressed in black believed to be involved. Residents have been told to stay indoors and lock their doors. Authorities are investigating a fatal helicopter crash in South Australia's northeast. A 51-year-old local man was killed when his aircraft came down on a property west of Broken Hill overnight. An Australian tourist has died after falling from a cliff at one of Bali's most famous beaches. The 29-year-old Queensland woman reportedly plunged around 80 metres at Kalinking Beach at Noosa Penida. Local authorities are investigating the circumstances surrounding the tragedy. Saudi Arabia shut down a key oil pipeline after accusing militants in Iraq of launching drone attacks. The pipeline's been vital for moving oil around the closed Strait of Hormuz. The incident has fueled fresh concerns about global energy supplies and rising oil prices. And two men have been arrested after a violent mid-air incident on a flight from Melbourne to Doha. Passengers say the pair made threats about having a gun before allegedly assaulting crew members. They were restrained on board and handed to Qatari authorities when the plane landed.
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1: Heartbreak for Adelaide with the Crows knocked out of the AFL finals. The Lions proving too strong in a 53-point win overnight. Crows coach Matthew Nick says the result was a frustrating end to an otherwise strong season.
2: I mean, when the scoreboard ticks over as fast as it did in the first 5 minutes of the game, you're constantly then chasing from behind, and that's when some skill errors or decision-making errors come in. It didn't work for us. The better side came away with the result, and we'll play next week.
1: Brisbane to face the Hawks in Melbourne in next week's prelim. A changing of the guard in women's tennis. Elena Rybakina's beaten reigning champ Aryna Sabalenka 6-4, 5-7, 6-2 to win the US Open. And a frustrating Formula One Grand Prix qualifying session for Oscar Piastri in Madrid. The Australian to start seventh on the grid after falling nearly half a second behind McLaren teammate Lando Norris.
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3: Your weather for Launceston today, partly cloudy, some showers. We're heading for a top of 19 degrees today. Top of 19 again for your Monday, overcast, high chance of showers. And into your Tuesday, top of 15 degrees, partly cloudy, some showers there as well. For the northeast today, partly cloudy, some showers, top of 17 degrees. Top of 16 for your Monday, overcast, high chance of showers throughout the day. And into your Tuesday, partly cloudy, shower or two, and a top of 14 degrees. For the northeast today, partly cloudy, slight chance of a shower in the afternoon, a top of 20 degrees. Top of 20 for your Monday, partly cloudy, slight chance of a shower. And into your Tuesday, partly cloudy, showers, and a top of 18 degrees. 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
21: Hi, Saskia Channing here with you. The Communications Minister has rejected the Coalition's claims of censorship around proposed new social media laws. Annika Wells arguing the reforms are aimed at making the internet safer and giving users more choice over what they see online.
22: This is about giving you choice back over your feed. This is about trying to get rid of the illegal content that is being beamed into your eyeballs against your will. And this is about keeping children more safe online than they have been as we get more and more evidence around the psychosocial harms that they are experiencing.
21: On the ABC there. Police are searching for two suspects following a shooting in Perth South. The man left seriously injured after being shot at a Hamilton Hill property early this morning. Authorities have flooded the area, urging the public not to approach the men and to call 000 with any information. A young Australian woman has been killed in a horror fall at a popular Bali tourist hotspot. The 29-year-old is believed to have fallen from a cliff at Klinking Beach while rescuers were attempting to reach her. And tensions in the Middle East are escalating, with Saudi Arabia suspending operations on a major oil pipeline. Officials say drones launched from Iraq struck the route, causing injuries and damage. The attack comes as oil prices surge and concerns grow over security in the region's critical shipping lanes.
16: It starts with a hunger for great food, beach vibes, and a happy tribe. 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
21: A dominant display from Brisbane overnight, ending Adelaide's finals campaign 144-91. Lions coach Chris Fagan stoked with his side's performance after last week's loss to the Sydney Swans.
5: It was an extraordinary start. It was a very prompt response to a disappointing game last week. We needed to make a statement and I thought we did.
21: To the AFLW, the Demons will look to strengthen their group on a top two spot when they host Port Adelaide today. Melbourne emerging as one of the biggest threats to North Melbourne's dominance, while the Power are chasing consistency after a mixed season. Then Richmond is looking to bank another crucial win, while St Kilda is searching for a much-needed breakthrough. And to tennis, world number one Elena Rybakina's defeated defending champion Aryna Sabalenka in three sets to claim her first US Open crown.
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19: Your weather for Launceston today, partly cloudy, some showers. We're heading for a top of 19 degrees today. Top of 19 again for your Monday, overcast, high chance of showers. And into your Tuesday, top of 15 degrees, partly cloudy, some showers there as well. For the northeast today, partly cloudy, some showers, top of 17 degrees. Top of 16 for your Monday, overcast, high chance of showers throughout the day. And into your Tuesday, partly cloudy, shower or two, and a top of 14 degrees. For the northeast today, partly cloudy, slight chance of a shower in the afternoon, a top of 20 degrees. Top of 20 for your Monday, partly cloudy, slight chance of a shower. And into your Tuesday, partly cloudy, showers, and a top of 18 degrees. 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
12: Hi, Saskia Channing here with you. The Prime Minister's defended his late mother after criticism from Pauline Hanson. Anthony Albanese says he's proud to have grown up in public housing and says his mother made a courageous decision to raise him on her own, labelling Hanson's comments deeply disappointing.
13: I'll make this point. If Pauline Hanson wants to criticise me, then that's fine. But my mother was way out of Pauline Hanson's league, way out of it.
12: Melissa Doyle has stepped into one of the country's most high-profile community roles. The respected broadcaster will lead the Australia Day Council Board with a focus on recognising and celebrating outstanding Aussies.
14: I have spent my entire career telling the stories of people who inspire us, heroes. We all need to hear about extraordinary people doing extraordinary things in our community, advocating for us all in so many fields.
12: A major police operation is underway in Perth after a man was shot at a home in Hamilton Hill. He's been rushed to hospital with serious injuries while officers hunt for two men dressed in black believed to be involved. And a concerning health trend has emerged across one of the country's biggest regions. Charles Sturt University researchers have found motor neuron disease is being diagnosed at more than four times the global average in western New South Wales.
1: Waterfalls, bushwalks, dirt bike and mountain trails, a great country pub and a beer-drinking pig named Priscilla. It's got to be the pub in the paddock in Pyngana. Chilli, your sport now.
12: The Adelaide Crows have bowed out of the AFL Premiership race, going down to the Lions overnight, 144-91. Coach Matthew Nick says it was a disappointing end to the season.
15: Probably gives us a bit of an indication of the work we've still got to do, unfortunately. But it is part of, you know,
0: the growth for our group. It's a pretty deep cut at the moment.
12: It's a big day in the AFLW. Melbourne can strengthen its top two credentials against Port Adelaide. Then Richmond looks to continue its rise against a St Kilda side desperate to end its slide. And later, the Swans face GWS, North Melbourne's up against Carlton, and Frio takes on Essendon. And Oscar Piastri has work to do at Formula One's Spanish Grand Prix, the Aussie only managing seventh in qualifying on Madrid's new street circuit, while McLaren teammate Lando Norris stormed to pole.
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2: Your weather for Launceston today, partly cloudy, some showers. We're heading for a top of 19 degrees today. Top of 19 again for your Monday, overcast, high chance of showers. And into your Tuesday, top of 15 degrees, partly cloudy, some showers there as well. For the northeast today, partly cloudy, some showers, top of 17 degrees. Top of 16 for your Monday, overcast, high chance of showers throughout the day. And into your Tuesday, partly cloudy, shower or two, and a top of 14 degrees. For the northeast today, partly cloudy, slight chance of a shower in the afternoon, a top of 20 degrees. Top of 20 for your Monday, partly cloudy, slight chance of a shower. And into your Tuesday, partly cloudy, showers, and a top of 18 degrees. 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

0: Hey, it's chilly for your weekend. I'll be with you. That's right. I snuck in on a Sunday. Who's going to stop me? Absolutely nobody. I hope you're having a wonderful weekend so far, though. But it's not over yet, because we're going to keep the good vibes coming. In Excess is on the way. Plus Sabrina Carpenter. And Ed Sheeran. Liz, we're on the way next. You're on Chilly.
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2: A two-year-old Emmett. He's had a crack at the unofficial world record for the longest golf drive by a two-year-old. He picked up our club at 18 months old after his daycare suggested that he needs a bat to burn off energy, and his
3: That's
2: mum and
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2: dad.
3: Flag.
2: Yeah. Oh, the kids are bruised as well.
3: Is this kid Bam Bam?
1: It's Nick and Marcus for breakfast on Chilli. 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
10: It's Will.
11: Can't wait to hear that.
10: Woody.
11: Wait for it. Wait for it. Wait for it.
10: And you.
11: Well, we'll play around with that.
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2: 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Or something like that.
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11: Don't write checks your body doesn't bounce.
2: Your body can't cash.
11: Yeah, that's it. 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Yeah. We shouldn't do that.
2: Yeah.
11: Because we did that.
2: We did that.
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0: Chilly for your weekend. Hey, it's RB taking you through your Sunday. Welcome to it. We've got so many tracks on the way. I'm going to try and get as much as I can into your day. So we've got Justin Bieber on the way, Miles Smith as well. Daryl Brathwaite in there, Mashbox 20. 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

0: chilly for your weekend. 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Let's check in with the latest in news headlines. 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Kid Laroi, Tears for Fears. 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
7: I'm John Fabris. Queensland's Premier's expressed condolences to the family of a 29-year-old woman from the state who's been killed while trying to be rescued from an island cliff near Bali.
8: Tremendously sad. A young woman on the trip of a lifetime, active, enjoying herself.
7: Two men are being hunted in Perth over an early morning shooting and critical wounding of another at Hamilton Hill, where police asked locals to stay inside. This neighbour heard it unfold.
9: Some yelling, bit of commotion, and then a loud bang. Terrifying.
7: On the ABC, a planned $50 million redevelopment of Hindley Street in Adelaide CBD has been unveiled. And Canadian singer Celine Dion's performed her first concert in 6 years with a return to the stage in Paris. The 58-year-old's been fighting the neurological condition stiff person syndrome. This fan was in the sold-out crowd.
10: The Queen has returned. She's back. It's amazing. It was a spiritual show. And there wasn't a dry eye in the house.
0: Nutrien Ag Island Stampede Bull Ride Launceston Silver Dome. Friday 2nd and Saturday 3rd October. Proceeds to the Launceston Children's Ward. Tickets from Ticketek. Chilli, your sport now.
11: It's season over for Adelaide after last night's 53-point semi-final loss to Brisbane at the Gabba. The Crows conceded the first 5 goals of the game and were never really in the contest after that. Coach Matty Nick says it's a frustrating end to an otherwise strong season.
12: I mean, when the scoreboard ticks over as fast as it did in the first 5 minutes of the game, you're constantly then chasing from behind, and that's when some skill errors or decision-making errors come in. The better side came away with the result, and we'll play next week.
11: Round 5 of the AFLW is continuing this afternoon, with the D's currently taking on the Power. This hour, the Tigers and the Saints go head-to-head, while in the VFL, Port Melbourne take on Geelong in a prelim clash. In tennis, Elena Rybakina has won her maiden US Open title, downing the number one seed Aryna Sabalenka in today's women's final.
13: Oh, I'm shocked, to be honest. I have no words. I mean, what a tournament.
11: And in the EPL overnight, Arsenal down Sunderland 2-0. Tottenham and Everton played out a scoreless draw, while Hull had a 2-2 draw with Chelsea. And that is sport. I'm John Michael.
3: Scamander Beach Resort is centrally located on the beautiful east coast of Tasmania, where the beaches are pristine, the air is clean, and the views are breathtaking. Scamander Beach Resort, the place to be on the east coast. Chile's three-day forecast.
14: Your weather for Launceston today, partly cloudy, some showers. We're heading for a top of 19 degrees today. Top of 19 again for your Monday, overcast, high chance of showers. And into your Tuesday, top of 15 degrees, partly cloudy, some showers there as well. For the northeast today, partly cloudy, some showers, top of 17 degrees. Top of 16 for your Monday, overcast, high chance of showers throughout the day. And into your Tuesday, partly cloudy, shower or two, and a top of 14 degrees. For the northeast today, partly cloudy, slight chance of a shower in the afternoon, a top of 20 degrees. Top of 20 for your Monday, partly cloudy, slight chance of a shower. And into your Tuesday, partly cloudy, showers, and a top of 18 degrees. 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

0: Loving that track from Zara Larsson at the moment. It's RB with you, Chilli, for your weekend, and welcome to it, by the way. Now, I have a question for you. 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It's Win on the Web with St. Luke's and Chilli FM. 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On the way, it's Justin Timberlake. 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And Powderfinger. 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

0: Finally for your weekend, I'll be with you, taking you through your Sunday. Welcome to it. And we love to try to play as much music as we possibly can to get you through your weekend. We've got Lewis Capaldi on the way, Taylor Swift, some Pearl Jam, The Weeknd, plus Erin LeCount, Benson Boone, plus, you know what, let's play some Sophie Ellis-Bextor. And loads more next. Stick around, you're on C.
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0: And I'll be with you. Let's check in with the latest in news headlines and get up to date with everything in news, sport and weather. We'll come back after 2 o'clock with more of your hottest hits. Bruno Mars, his newest, On My Soul. Got Sonny Federa. And some Coldplay. It's up after 2 on Chilli.
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7: 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Chile. National. News. Now.
11: I'm John Fabris. Saudi Arabia closing its east-west pipeline because of drone strikes suspected to be backed by Iran has oil prices jumping. Amrita Sen from analytics company Energy Aspects telling CNBC stocks are low and demand's rising.
12: Already in September, Asian stocks are down by 25 million barrels. That was our forecast for the full month. So imagine how quickly it's being drawn down.
11: Reactions flow to the news of a 29-year-old Queensland woman stranded on a clifftop, falling to her death on an island near Bali yesterday. Queensland's Premier finding out today.
13: Queensland collectively looks at that and just wakes up to a huge degree of sorrow.
11: And US President Trump's caused a bit of a stir by suggesting he'd like to see a unified island where he's currently visiting.
14: And they asked me a question. What do you think about unification of Northern Ireland and Ireland? They said, oh, that's the next question. They gave a nice answer, I think. We'll read about it tomorrow.
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15: Round 5 of the AFLW is continuing this afternoon with a couple of live games taking place at the moment. The D's leading the Power by 26 points a short time ago, while the Saints were up by 5 points in their clash against the Tigers. This hour, the Swans and the Giants go head-to-head. Meanwhile, in the men's comp, Brisbane players have had a light recovery session today after last night's 53-point semi-final win over the Crows. Lions coach Chris Fagan very happy with how his side responded after last week's shock loss to the Swans.
16: We're in
4: now, what, sixth preliminary final in 8 years, which is pretty amazing effort.
15: Celebrations continue for Elena Rybakina after winning her first US Tennis Open crown. The world number one at Downing Arena Sabalenka in three sets in today's final, just 3 weeks after injuring her ankle in a lead-up tournament.
16: Yeah, it's just incredible. I can't believe still it. No words.
15: And Lando Norris will take off from pole position in tonight's Spanish F1 Grand Prix with Aussie Oscar Piastri seventh on the grid. And that is sport. I'm John Michael.
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17: Your weather for Launceston today, partly cloudy, some showers. We're heading for a top of 19 degrees today. Top of 19 again for your Monday, overcast, high chance of showers. And into your Tuesday, top of 15 degrees, partly cloudy, some showers there as well. For the northeast today, partly cloudy, some showers, top of 17 degrees. Top of 16 for your Monday, overcast, high chance of showers throughout the day. And into your Tuesday, partly cloudy, shower or two, and a top of 14 degrees. For the northeast today, partly cloudy, slight chance of a shower in the afternoon, a top of 20 degrees. Top of 20 for your Monday, partly cloudy, slight chance of a shower. And into your Tuesday, partly cloudy, showers, and a top of 18 degrees. 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

0: I'll be with you, taking you through. And don't forget to listen in to Nick and Marcus every single morning from Monday to Friday from 6 a.m. for the Spicy Single. 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

0: 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Home of the hottest hits, RB, taking you through your Sunday afternoon. Welcome to it. We're going to try and cram as much music as possible into your afternoon. If that's okay with you, I kind of feel like that's something that we could do quite well here. And a little teaser for what's on the way. We've got Angie Grammer. All I see is you. Fresh eyes. We've got Martin Garrix, Ed Sheeran, That I Blind. Doors Down, plus a track that is going absolutely bonkers on social media at the moment. Hugh Gal, Alternate, M.A.L., Angel, Moving to the Sun. Extremely catchy, high energy, it's on the way right here on Chilli.
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0: 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I'll be with you, taking you through your Sunday afternoon. 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Her newest stupid song, plus Savage Garden. 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
6: I'm John Fabris. SA's recorded its first case of H5 bird flu in an Australian sea lion on Kangaroo Island. The state's environment minister's bracing for more infections.
7: We know that this is going to be not the first and only case of going into our sea lions. We've seen first eels also impacted.
6: More upward pressure for fuel prices as Saudi Arabia closes a major oil pipeline because of drone attacks from an Iraq province bordering Iran. Amrita Sen from Analytics company Energy Aspects telling CNBC there's a growing lack of supply.
8: How quickly inventories have drawn down since late August. Hormuz flows remain disrupted and North China is now back in the market buying.
6: And Donald Trump's weighed into the future of Ireland, where past US presidents have avoided. On his trip there, the president's advocated for Ireland's unification, which would dismantle the UK.
9: Now the UK will have something to say about it, obviously, but I think it would be a great thing. I mean, how can it be bad?
5: It starts with a hunger for great food, beach vibes, and a happy tribe. 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
10: The AFL prelim finals are locked in after the Lions' 53-point win over the Crows last night at the Gabba. The result means Brisbane will now take on Hawthorn at the MCG next Saturday, while the Swans and the Dockers meet on Friday night at the SCG. Meanwhile, round 5 of the AFLW wraps up today with a bunch of games taking place. The Tigers leading the Saints by 21 points a short time ago in their clash, while earlier the D's thumped the Power by 51 points. To motorsport now, and Oscar Piastri will start from 7th on the grid in tonight's Spanish F1 Grand Prix. His McLaren teammate Lando Norris has pole position and he's excited about the first ever race on the new circuit in Madrid.
11: It's a new track, so you've got to know, you know, what corners to push, what corners not to push, all of these different things. But the main part of the job was done today, so that's the bit I'm most happy about.
10: And Elena Rybakina has downed Aryna Sabalenka in 3 sets in this morning's US Open women's final. The men's decider between Alex Zverev and Ben Shelton takes place early tomorrow morning. And that is sport. I'm John Michael.
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12: Your weather for Launceston today, partly cloudy, some showers. We're heading for a top of 19 degrees today. Top of 19 again for your Monday, overcast, high chance of showers. And into your Tuesday, top of 15 degrees, partly cloudy, some showers there as well. For the northeast today, partly cloudy, some showers, top of 17 degrees. Top of 16 for your Monday, overcast, high chance of showers throughout the day. And into your Tuesday, partly cloudy, shower or two, and a top of 14 degrees. For the northeast today, partly cloudy, slight chance of a shower in the afternoon, a top of 20 degrees. Top of 20 for your Monday, partly cloudy, slight chance of a shower. And into your Tuesday, partly cloudy, showers, and a top of 18 degrees. 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

0: left you home at the hottest here. It's Chilly FM. I'll be with you on your Sunday afternoon. Welcome to it. 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Because Bolter's Pizzeria, they make really good pizza, by the way, they are shouting $100 every Friday to one lucky winner. And that lucky winner could be you, but you've got to be in it to win it. And make sure you're listening to J-Harv's In the Arms on a Friday, because she could be giving you a call and telling you the good news. 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Snapping 1, 2, where are you? Plus Harry Styles. 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
8: It's Will.
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9: 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Wait for it. 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
10: Don't write checks your body doesn't bounce.
9: Your body can't cash.
10: Yeah, that's it. 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

0: It's your home of the hottest hits, Chilli FM. It's RB taking you through your afternoon. Now, I'm going to try and play as many tracks as I can before I have to go at 4 o'clock, but I had to sneak this one in there. DNCE. I'm a little bit obsessed with Joe Jonas at the moment. It's causing some problems in my marriage. We've got Toto on the way. Us Dasher. Don't know how you didn't get the memo. Gotcha. And loads more. You're on Chilli.
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3: Well, it's shape. It comes in many shapes.
2: So it's nugget-shaped.
3: Four iconic shapes. And
2: so if I cut a chicken breast into a smaller shape, is that a nugget then?
3: No, no, no, no, no, no, no, no. Let me tell you about the multiple shapes of a nugget. I've studied this for many years. You get the iconic round medallion shape. Yeah. You get, like, this almost, like, kite-shaped nugget. But the one I love the most is the boot-shaped nugget. It's almost like the shape of Italy in a way.
2: I know the one you're talking about.
3: And if it's not one of those shapes, it's not a nugget. Sorry to bring science on the show.
2: Wowzers.
3: All sold.
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0: your home of the hottest hits, Chilli FM. Hey, it's RB wrapping things up for our Sunday afternoon together. Thanks so much for hanging out. It's been a great time. Moira and Big Trevor in next, and then Smallsy is in after 5 o'clock. So stick around for that. More of your faves after four. If you can be right, yeah. One of my favourite songs of all time, actually. Nick Ashaw's in there too. And some G-Flip. Stick around, you're on Chilli.
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8: I'm John Fabris. An Australian sea lion found on Kangaroo Island becomes SA's first H5 bird flu case in the endangered species. The state's environment minister notes SA's home to around 82% of the species population.
9: We are obviously willing and able and ready to participate in a vaccine program if it can be approved at a national level.
8: Donald Trump's trip to Ireland's aroused some spicy reactions by championing its unification. Northern Ireland's Deputy First Minister, Emma Little Pengelly, reckons there's little desire to split the UK in this way.
10: We are absolutely confident that the majority of people want to continue to be in the United Kingdom. This is a president that shoots from the hip.
8: And Paris has hosted Celine Dion's first live concert in 6 years as she battled a rare neurological condition. The Canadian singer has live dates stretching out to May. This fan was at the first sold-out show.
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11: We've got a couple of live AFLW matches taking place this afternoon. The Swans were leading the Giants by 28 points a short time ago, while the Roos had a 9-point lead over the Blues in the second quarter of their clash. Earlier today, the D's thumped the Power by 51 points, and the Tigers had a 15-point win over the Saints. Meanwhile, it's season over for Adelaide in the men's comp after last night's 53-point semi-final loss to Brisbane. The Crows conceded the first 5 goals of the game. Coach Matty Nick says it's a frustrating end to an otherwise strong season.
12: It didn't work for us. The better side came away with the result and we'll play next week.
11: In tennis, Elena Rybakina has won her maiden US Open title, downing the number one seed Aryna Sabalenka in this morning's final.
13: I'm shocked, to be honest. I have no words. I mean, what a tournament. I was coming here a little bit injured. Somehow, day by day, we were not adapting to all the challenges.
11: And in the EPL overnight, Arsenal down Sunderland 2-0, while Tottenham and Everton played out a scoreless draw. And that is sport. I'm John Michael.
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14: Lonnie getting down to 4 overnight tonight with a mostly sunny top of 19 expected Monday and a late shower rolling through Tuesday and a top of 17. Scottsdale getting down to 4 overnight with a top of 18 and a mostly sunny day tomorrow and rolling through a possible shower Tuesday and a top of 15. And St Helens and the East Coast, low of 6 overnight tonight with a top of 19, mostly sunny Monday and a late shower rolling through the Tuesday and we can expect a top of 18. 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
15: To hear things that can't be unheard.
16: I can't remember what I was talking about.
17: My lord. This is what it's like.
16: Oh my god.
17: Working with a ball of hair.
15: This is Moira and Big Trev. There's never been friends
18: like us. Hope the weekend's been great. So far.
19: Oh, yes.
18: Whatever you're up to.
19: Whatever you're up to.
18: We're here to keep you entertained for a whole hour.
19: We really are. And we're going to talk about the definitive rules of UNO. It's a card game for the ages, and it's changed so much over the years.
18: Well, that's mostly like household to household as well.
19: Yeah, absolutely. I mean, there's different rules, and there's someone who came out the other day talking about the definitive rules, so we want to know yours.
18: All right. Also, things that you love but hate at the same time. So, for example, me, corn. Corn chips, yes.
19: Ah, yes.
18: Popcorn, yes. But even, corn, no.
19: Just corn and cream corn. Okay. Corn kernels. Corn on the cob. Oh, grilled corn on the cob.
18: Yeah, it's all yours. Anyway, we're going to talk about that as well. Moira and Big Trev.

0: This is Moira and Big Trev.
1: What do you love but actually hate? Now, we had a caller yesterday. Her name was Rach. And she was saying how her best mate was a baker, but he didn't like cakes. And there's like... Oh, that's what?
2: What? I think you're better.
1: Because we were talking about a replacement cake for you, Moisey, and we bought you a butter chicken.
2: It was beautiful.
1: And stuck a sparkler in it.
2: It's a wonderful birthday.
1: And then Rach rang us up and said, yeah, she had a replacement cake, just bought him a whole bunch of chocolates, pineapples, and then tipped it on his head. That was a replacement cake. But he was a baker, but hated cakes.
2: Isn't that funny?
1: I've got a mate. She put up a picture of these new twisties that they've got coming out, and they were pickle flavour.
2: Ooh.
1: Oh, exactly.
2: Ooh.
1: Her son absolutely loves these, but hates pickles.
2: Oh.
1: I love banana bread. Absolutely cannot stand bananas. They'll make me sick.
2: Ben, you're the mortal enemy of...
3: Well, no, corn's my mortal enemy.
2: Okay,
3: yeah,
2: corn.
3: The other way around. But yeah, no, corn chips, very good. Popcorn, very good. Corn, no.
2: Wow.
3: No way. And growing up, it was like tomato sauce, yes, tomato, no.
2: Isn't that funny?
1: I'm enjoying getting fit, but I hate running.
2: Well, that's just human, really, isn't it?
3: I hate getting out of bed.
1: Anything for you, Moise?
2: Not really.
1: No?
2: No.
1: I can't see you actually hating anything.
2: Me? But, yeah. Oh, there's plenty of stuff I hate.
3: Oh. But not in a
1: Why are you looking at me? Love Fijians, hate Trevor.
3: Love reality TV, not that guy.
1: Not 2004. It sucked. She didn't say no, Ben.
3: Yeah, I know. Step in anytime.
1: Yeah. Whenever.
3: Anytime.
1: So we want to know why, what do you love but hate? Also, why hasn't Moisey given us a definitive answer yet?
3: Yeah.
1: Right, and well, how long will it take?
3: Give us a call if you or someone in your house
1: anytime
3: is like that. They love one thing but cannot stand the other bit.
4: This is Moira and Big Trev.

0: It's Moira and Big Trev right now. Very soon, some controversial Uno rules to discuss. We'll get to that right now.
1: We want to know, what do you love and hate? Still waiting for Moisey to answer hers. Ben doesn't love corn.
2: I more than don't love it. I detest it.
1: He detests it.
3: You're very passionate about the hatred of corn, aren't you? It
2: makes no sense to me.
3: Well, corn makes no sense.
2: Why does it come out the same? I like corn chips and I like popcorn, but not corn.
3: But not corn. And you?
1: Love banana bread.
3: Uh-huh. But hate?
1: Bananas.
3: There you go.
1: Blech. And then we asked Moisey what she loved and hated, and nothing yet.
3: There's nothing I do love and hate.
1: What? What's what I really hate then? Anonymous, what do you love but hate?
4: Absolutely love chocolate, but cannot stand chocolate ice cream, chocolate mousse, anything, chocolate milkshakes, anything flavoured chocolate, forget it.
3: Wow.
1: What kind of chocolate do you like?
4: Any chocolate. Like real chocolate, dairy milk, you know.
1: Yeah.
3: But just nothing flavoured.
4: No. Chocolate milk? No.
1: Really?
4: Not happening. Yep. No, definitely not.
1: How? That's so weird.
4: Oh. I know. Tell me about it.
1: Well, no. Well, you're telling us. You are.
3: Yeah.
4: I am.
3: Thank you, Anonymous.
2: Anonymous, we hope you get the help you need.
3: Mikey, what do you love and hate at the same time?
5: I am a professional barista trained individual. I've gone to a specific school in high school to become a proper barista. I can't stand coffee. I can't stand the smell of coffee. I can't even stand the taste of coffee.
3: Why? How did you? Why did you go and do it then?
5: It was a part of the hospitality certificate that we were doing through school, and one of the modules that were mandatory for passing the certificate was to make coffee. So I kind of had no choice.
3: Wow.
1: That's funny,
3: I don't really fully trust people who don't drink coffee. Yeah. But anyway, Mikey, thanks for the chat.
2: You can pop in and bring us coffees if you want.
1: Yeah. Alex, what do you love and hate?
6: Oh, well, before I do say that, I just wanted to wish Moira a belated happy birthday.
1: Oh, nice.
6: Yesterday. We are both Virgos, and we share another common detail. We both had a major birthday, given that you are a major, but I turned 50 last week.
3: Oh,
1: happy birthday.
3: Happy birthday,
1: Alex.
6: Yes. I know. August Virgos are slightly more legendary, but that's okay.
3: Oh, wow.
1: Yeah, I know how you mean. I'm one of those guys.
3: You are one of those guys.
1: Yes, thank you. I know exactly how you mean, Alex. Thank you.
6: Now, the thing that I don't like and do like is I don't like licorice, but I love Sambuca.
1: Oh, wow. What?
2: You're the one.
3: You're that guy.
1: Yeah.
3: Oh, my gosh.
1: I'm the same.
6: Yeah.
1: I don't like licorice.
6: Can't do licorice.
1: Yeah.
6: Not even chocolate covered. I can't do it.
1: Oh, yuck.
3: Oh.
6: But give me a shot of Sambuca any day of the week and I'm happy.
1: Yeah. I'm with you.
6: Maybe not before school.
3: Yeah. You know, I mean, whatever. Yeah,
2: you are a principal.
3: Yeah, there are certain places you shouldn't do that. Yeah.
1: Thanks, Alex.
3: Oh, dear. Chili.
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1: I know, it has been a while.
2: 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This is Miley Cyrus. 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
1: All right, so Uno became a topic of discussion today. Well, Uno's actually running a world championship.
2: What?
1: With a $50,000 prize.
2: What?
1: And a WWE-style title belt.
2: What?
0: So it's fake.
1: Yeah, totally. So qualifiers start at the end of August.
2: Ben?
1: So this is Uno. Uno, because I think, I don't know many people have never played a game of Uno. Like, I think it's pretty much universal because it hit the 80s. So, you know, people would have been playing it. Then now it's transformed into, what is it, extreme Terminator style or whatever it is. And there's, like, pick up 27 and all that kind of stuff. I'm more of a classic Uno kind of a girl because I have been playing with Eli and there has been a day that I picked up 27 cards.
2: Oh.
1: However, they've come out and confirmed that stacking at plus two and plus four cards is not allowed under the game's official rules.
2: Boo.
1: Official.
2: Yeah.
0: Boo.
1: If someone plays a plus two, the next player must draw two cards and lose their turn.
2: What?
1: Instead
2: what
1: of playing another two plus card to pass on of the penalty.
2: Stupid.
1: How do you play it in your house?
2: You put a two, a draw two on a draw two.
1: Can you put a draw four on a draw two?
2: No.
1: So it's ridiculous. Yeah, okay, sorry.
2: A draw four and a draw four.
0: Surely, though, if you have someone puts a draw two down and you have to draw two, but then can't you still play one of those two again?
1: No, it says the next player must draw two cards and lose their turn.
0: Yeah, I've heard that, but like,
1: that's, you just don't like that.
0: I don't like that.
1: Okay, sure. You don't agree with that. Okay, so it must be wrong.
2: Draw two and a draw two, and obviously you lose your turn. Do you pick other four
1: cards? So hang
2: on,
1: you put down a draw two, I put down a draw two, and then it goes to Ben.
2: Ben has to pick up four cards and he doesn't get a go.
0: Oh, no, I see. I would pick up four and still get one go.
2: You're not getting a go, mate. You have to pick up four.
0: I'm not playing with you.
2: You're not invited. How are you supposed to stir up your family?
0: I'm not convinced you could count high enough.
2: Pick up four, mate. That's all I'd say to you.
0: Why are you holding up three
2: one,
0: fingers?
2: One, two, three, four. Well, that's three plus one. Pick up four.
1: All right, we want to know, what are the rules in your house when it comes to Uno? Do you agree with this? Plus two.
2: You'd hate playing Uno with me.
1: Yeah, well, I would tip the table like my brother did when we were playing Battleship when I was a kid. He tipped the table. He literally went, nah!
2: Where is this competition?
1: This is the official Uno competition.
2: Yeah, where?
1: World Championship.
2: Can we put in a team?
1: Uno World Championship. I'm onto it.
2: No. Oh.
1: But we want to know, how do you play it? Do you agree with that or not? Plus two and plus two. Then you lose your... I don't know. Okay. You figure it out.
2: Pick up your four, Ben. Hurry up.
0: What are the rules in your house?
1: Yep.
0: And what are the correct rules, according to you?
2: And why is Ben wrong?
0: No one will call for that.
2: Pick up four.
0: Uno rules.
2: Four.
0: Give us a call.
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0: It's Moira and Big Trev right now.
1: A couple of things we found out today. There is a championship coming out. It's at the end of this year. $50,000 grand prize. No, it's in America. But I do believe you can digital qualify through the Uno mobile app.
0: Wouldn't work on Trevor's phone.
1: No, he's got it.
2: Can we use your phone then?
1: No, it's full. Also, there's a new information that's come out saying that you have to put a plus two card down and then you lose your turn, as opposed to just putting them on top of each other, and you can't put a plus four on a plus two. So if you do it, you go plus two, lose your turn.
2: I don't understand.
1: We want to know the rules when it comes
2: to, you know. How are you supposed to gaslight someone?
1: Well, it's where you hide the cards underneath. Oh. I hope my kids aren't listening.
2: You hide cards from your kids?
0: You play three at a time?
1: Maybe.
2: Do you?
0: Oh, my goodness.
1: No?
2: Cheaters never prosper, you know?
1: Oh, oh yeah, they do in my house. Better than what are the Uno games?
0: The rules, yeah.
3: You
0: rules.
3: Definitely put a draw two on top of a draw two.
2: Mm-hmm.
3: There's no problem. Or a draw four on top of a draw four.
2: Right, yeah.
3: But our cards were getting a little bit ratty, so I bought another packet, the original type.
2: Yes.
3: But it had a wild card in it.
2: Oh.
3: And it was just a clear thing. So we didn't even read the rules. We just said that is whatever you pick. So you can put that on a draw two and make it a draw two.
1: Oh, so you're using that card as whatever you want it to be.
2: That's just weird.
3: Yes. Yeah.
1: No. That feels like anarchy to me. No, I'm sorry.
2: No, Bernadette.
1: I know you and your family are very close, but I just think you're wrong.
2: Yes, you're wrong there. Sorry, Bernadette.
0: Chosen chaos.
3: No, it's good. It's a wild card.
2: No, yeah. Your card, your idea card. Is wild. That's just, you're not, wow. You're out there. Bernadette, you need to have a good eye look at yourself, darling, please.
1: Your wild card.
2: That's just crazy talk.
1: We're changing your name in the system to Bernadette, the wild card.
2: Can you hear yourself?
1: Oh, insanity.
2: Oh, my Lord, Bernadette.
0: Go in the hub. Go and look at yourself, Bernadette.
1: Thanks for calling.
2: Cheryl.
1: Please call again.
2: Yeah. Uno rules. What is it in your house?
4: Okay, well, we've never played Uno in our house.
2: All right, thanks for calling, Cheryl.
4: I don't know what the real rules are, but I was playing online a few years ago, and it was allowing you to stack twos, and if you had a two that was a blue and you had a four blue, you could stack the four until the next person who couldn't stack something got everything.
2: Mm-hmm.
4: They'd have to worm their way out, so they like had a fistful of cards.
2: Yeah.
4: But you could also reverse and keep reversing so that you kept one or two players out of being able to lay cards.
2: Yes.
4: I don't know what the reverse rule is.
1: So when...
4: But yeah, the online rules are totally different from what have just come out and said.
1: Oh, crazy. It's absolutely crazy.
2: So reverse, when you do reverse card in your house, does it go back the other way or does it just go back and then back to you again?
1: No, it goes, so it changes
2: the
1: flow.
2: Okay, cool.
1: Yeah.
0: Okay.
1: Why, what do you do?
2: No, we do that one, but we went to a house and they reversed it, like if us three are playing, it'd go to Ben and then come back to me. And I go, no, that's not reverse.
1: No,
0: that's two reverses.
2: Yes.
1: That's just dumb. It's just silly.
0: Goodness. Yeah. This is absurd.
1: Get rid of those friends.
2: Have you picked up your four cards, Ben?
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11: I'm John Fabris. H5 bird flu's been found in an endangered Australian sea lion for the first time in SA. The state's environment minister explains how seals and sea lions face a grim battle.
12: We've seen at Heard Island a reduction in the population there for our seal pups by 75%. They were impacted by bird flu.
11: Reactions flow to the news of a 29-year-old Queensland woman stranded on a clifftop falling to her death on an island near Bali yesterday. Queensland's Premier finding out today.
13: All of Queensland collectively looks at that and just wakes up to a huge degree of sorrow on that.
11: And Saudi Arabia closing its east-west pipeline because of drone strikes suspected to be backed by Iran has more pressure upwards on oil prices. Amrita Sen from analytics company Energy Aspects telling CNBC oil stocks are low and demand's rising.
14: Already in September, Asian stocks are down by 25 million barrels. That was our forecast for the full month. So imagine how quickly it's being drawn down.
5: Waterfalls, bushwalks, dirt bike and mountain trails, a great country pub, and a beer-drinking pig named Priscilla. It's got to be the pub in the paddock in Pyngana. Chilli, your sport now.
15: It's gone full-time at Arden Street with North Melbourne too good for Carlton in their top-of-the-table AFLW clash today. The Kangaroos winning by 10 points to remain undefeated this year. The Dees are also undefeated still after thumping the Power by 51 points today, while elsewhere the Tigers had a 15-point win over the Saints and the Swans down the Giants by 31. Meanwhile, in the men's comp, Brisbane players have had a light recovery session today after last night's 53-point semi-final win over the Crows. Lions coach Chris Fagan very happy with how his side responded after last week's shock loss to the Swans.
16: It was a good week. We're able to get ourselves back on track and we're in our sixth preliminary final in 8 years, which is pretty amazing effort.
15: And celebrations continue for Elena Rybakina after winning her first US Tennis Open crown. The new world number one downing Aryna Sabalenka in three sets in today's final, just 3 weeks after injuring her ankle.
17: Yeah, it's just incredible. I can't believe still.
15: And that's sport. I'm John Michael.
5: Scamander Beach Resort is centrally located on the beautiful east coast of Tasmania, where the beaches are pristine, the air is clean, and the views are breathtaking. Scamander Beach Resort, the place to be on the east coast. Chile's three-day forecast.
18: Your weather for Launceston today, partly cloudy, some showers. We're heading for a top of 19 degrees today. Top of 19 again for your Monday, overcast, high chance of showers. And into your Tuesday, top of 15 degrees, partly cloudy, some showers there as well. For the northeast today, partly cloudy, some showers, top of 17 degrees. Top of 16 for your Monday, overcast, high chance of showers throughout the day. And into your Tuesday, partly cloudy, shower or two, and a top of 14 degrees. For the northeast today, partly cloudy, slight chance of a shower in the afternoon, a top of 20 degrees. Top of 20 for your Monday, partly cloudy, slight chance of a shower. And into your Tuesday, partly cloudy, showers, and a top of 18 degrees. 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
2: 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Friday night on Welcome to The Smallsy Show. Let's get you across what's happening on the show tonight. Hey, tonight's guest, you know him from the Netflix shows and movies to All the Boys I've Loved Before. Noah Centineo is going to be on. He's got his new Street Fighter movie coming out October 15, but the trailer is out. And I'm just going to tell you right now, it's an unhinged interview. It's completely unhinged chat. He's going to be on. Oh, we're also going to talk about things that you've ever stolen. Now, I know you probably, I'm not condoning it, but this week we found out that someone tried to steal the bride figurine from Taylor Swift's wedding cake and almost got away with it until Tom Cruise put his nose into it. Mind your own business, Tom. Anyway, we'll talk about that very soon. Coming up next, though, time to get you across the hot minute. The biggest celebrity story is going down right now. The Smallsy Show kicks off right now.

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0: Hey, big news on Gwyneth Paltrow's vajayjay candle. Big news on that in just a second, because I know you've all been curious to go, where is that? She's spoken out about it, but first though, the Jonas Brothers, the concert at the MCG earlier today.
1: Australia's first ever NFL match at the MCG.
0: Touchdown! Oh, it was an NFL game. That's right, it wasn't a Jonas Brothers concert. San Fran 49ers thrashed the LA Rams, final score 27-7. This was because the San Fran 49ers, they've been acclimatising
3: yes.
0: to the Melbourne weather. By the way, Melbourne, what a spectacular day for it today. Oh. Turned it on. The LA Rams, they landed yesterday morning. They said, jet lag, who us? They were the favourites to win the match too.
3: Yeah.
0: But everyone's talking about the entertainment. So the Jonas Brothers also flew in to do the halftime entertainment. Not before though, our very own Cody Simpson did a sterling rendition of the national anthem. And dare I say, almost brought me to tears. I got a little emotional watching it this morning. That's unlike me, right?
3: That is.
0: To get, like, I'm not normally patriotic, but then watching like the big American flag and then the jets flying over and then Cody singing the Aussie anthem, I was like, God, I love being Australian.
4: Advance Australia.
0: Oh, he ate that note then, didn't he? He was like, this is my moment to show America what I got. All right, then the Jonas Brothers did halftime, burning up one of the classics.

0: do you reckon the Jonas Brothers could perform that would be, like, iconically Australian? That isn't Daryl Braithwaite, the Horses.
1: It'd be, or Natalie Imbruglia, Torn.
0: Torn, yeah. Okay, but is bloody John Farnham.

0: That's very good. It's a hard song to sing. So I've been told. I don't know that to be true. It's a hard song. Anyway, Jonas Brothers, incredible work.
1: Hi, I'm Gwyneth Paltrow.
2: The award-winning Gwyneth Paltrow.
0: Hey, did you know this about Gwyneth Paltrow and her Goop company? She don't sell the vajayjay candle anymore.
3: I didn't realise that.
0: I thought we could still pop online. And for people who don't know, a couple of years ago, she made, like, headlines because she started selling a candle called Smells Like My Vagina, which everyone at the time was like, is that something we want? Do I want to have a dinner party and go, pop in and go, you know what, your lounge, you know what, your lounge room smells strangely of Gwyneth Paltrow's vagina. It's very interesting. But anyway, each to their own. Anyway, apparently that she doesn't sell those anymore. She did Benny Blanco's podcast.
4: Marketing. I just smelled it. I said, there's no way this smells like your vagina. It's like such a crazy smell.
5: I thought it did.
6: Me too. It like
5: crazy.
6: Took the world by storm.
5: I think people think that.
7: It definitely does not smell like my vagina.
8: It became such a big thing that we actually stopped selling it because it was like distracting people from what we were doing.
4: You know, we had to pay so much money and we had to buy it like on the black market for like
8: and
4: $600.
8: It's like, crazy. I should just make them again.
0: Do you think there had to be a warning on the box that says doesn't actually smell like her vagina? Because if you're selling something that says smells like it and then it doesn't smell like it, there'd have to be a warning, you know?
3: Yeah, like a authenticity guarantee.
0: Yeah. Okay, and quickly.
9: Hi, this is Harry Styles.
0: All right, and Harry Styles fans have been left gooped, gagged and lying dead on the floor. After he dropped another round of tour dates overnight, one lucky city is getting an Aussie icon as his opening act. How do you feel about this, G, in the phone room? Kylie Minogue is now supporting Harry Styles at his upcoming LA show.
10: I feel sick to my stomach. Yeah. This is huge.
0: What are they saying on the Reddit threads?
10: About Kylie?
0: Not just about Harry in general.
10: Everyone thinks this is the end because this... It's like a farewell tour. How do you land Kylie Minogue as your opener?
0: Yeah.
10: If it's not a final hurrah.
0: All right. Tickets on sale. When are they?
10: Next week.
0: And you'll be waiting up late to get them?
10: I'll be sat, crying, sweating, trying to get tickets.
0: Done. Hot Minute. You're up to date.
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0: 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Coming up very soon, Noah Centineo is tonight's guest. He is starring in the new Street Fighter movie. They made that right here in Australia. He is going to be joining the show.
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0: Right now, though, asking the question, what did you steal slash pinch slash take as a souvenir? So comedian Nikki Glaser was at the Taylor Swift wedding. Over the weekend, she was doing a set in Vegas and revealed that she was going to steal the Travis Kelce cake topper. Because she went to the cake and someone had already stolen the Taylor Swift cake topper.
4: Now I want to know who that was. Who has the Taylor Swift cake topper?
0: Let's start an investigation. Someone at that wedding. Also, too, she goes on to say, but as she picked up the Travis Kelce cake topper, Tom Cruise, who's also at the wedding, he goes, I put that down if I was you. What did you steal as a souvenir? Tiana, hello.
5: Hello.
0: All right, what'd you take?
5: I'm a thief. I'll admit it.
0: Okay.
5: Our favourite things are like restaurant things, anything like fancy-schmancy. Steak knives are a thing and bath towels from like fancy restaurants.
0: Wait, hang on.
5: Restaurant, sorry.
0: You're a klepto, Tiana.
5: I admitted this.
0: Okay, so hang on.
5: This.
0: You take steak knives from fancy restaurants and you also take bath 100%. Towels. If they're embossed, they have
5: bath
0: to be embossed.
5: Bath towels from fancy hotels. My partner hates it. She hates me for it.
0: Yeah.
5: She's like, another hand towel. And I'm like, yes, yeah. Hello. Can you not feel how soft these are?
0: Hey, tell me about those steak knives just quickly. Is it like a fancy restaurant? They do good steak knives. Like sometimes I've looked at that and gone, oh, the handle here.
5: I love
0: it's very balanced in the hand. It's very balanced in the hand. Way better than the ones I have at home.
5: I don't know what you've got. If you've got a wife, if you've got a partner, just bring a purse. I'm telling you. Because they look, my partner works in finance.
0: Yeah, sure.
5: She looks all like schmick. She's like, you wouldn't even think it was her.
0: This is it, right? You steal in plain sight is what you're telling me, Tiana.
5: That's it. I'm in logistics, so I look a little bit suspicious, whereas her, she's all pretty, dolled up. Pop it in the purse and just walk out.
0: Okay.
5: You'll be fine.
0: I don't condone that, but I love it. I love it. Joe, what did you steal from a wedding?
6: Yes, I was at the wedding and we sat down and straight away I'm eyeing off the beautiful tablecloth they had. Nice white tablecloth with lemons, like lemons embossed on this tablecloth.
0: Yeah.
6: I don't know if you know, but big tablecloth or long tablecloths are so hard to get that you only use probably twice a year for special occasions.
0: Sure.
6: So I'm sitting there very quietly doing that, trying to measure the length of it between your little finger and your thumb, and I'm going up the table. And I go, oh, perfect. So I didn't wait too long and I accidentally knocked over one of the red wine bottles that was sitting on the table for everybody. I reached over and, and I went, let me grab it. I'm going to save his beautiful tablecloth. And people say, no, don't worry. No. Red wine on this beautiful tablecloth. So I'm lifting everybody's plates and cutlery up and I'm scooping this tablecloth up. I'll go and put some cold water on.

0: we went to the Imperial Hotel where they filmed the start.
1: Michelle. If you stole something from there, stop your story. But if you didn't, continue.
0: I did.
1: Okay,
0: not once.
1: Okay, if they call the station, I'm going to have to pass on your details. Go.
0: I stole the mirror ball from the Imperial Hotel.
1: Oh, from Priscilla,
0: Queen of the Desert.
1: I'm sure that's not the first time that's happened.
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0: 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Coming up, you know him from the Netflix movies To All the Boys I've Loved Before. He was also in that Netflix TV series, The Recruit.
1: Oh, that was a good show.
0: That was a good show. Noah Centineo, tonight's guest, he's going to be starring in the new Street Fighter movie. 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Noah Centineo, he joins the show next.
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0: This is The Smallsley Show, live around the country for a Friday night. Now, there's a brand new movie coming out October 15, Street Fighter. They've taken the iconic 90s game and they've turned it into a live action, and it stars tonight's guest. It's Noah Centineo. Let's get him on.
1: And this is take one. Ready? And...
2: Oh, hell no!
3: This is about to get interesting.
4: I'm a street fighter.
5: Please welcome!
1: What's going on, everybody? I am Noah Centineo.
6: What? Let's go. What's up, Smallsy?
0: How are you, King?
6: I'm good, my man. I got a Tim Tam. I'm great.
0: Are you doing a Tim Tam, are you? Is that what we're gobbling on at the moment? Okay, rating. Which is it, an original? Sorry, I said gobbling. I didn't mean to say gobbly.
6: Have you seen that clip with the Fantastic Forecast where she's like, I just gobbled it up?
0: Yeah, yeah. Are we doing original? Are we doing caramel? What are we doing?
6: Is that what you just did? Did you just reference that clip? That was incredible.
0: Yeah.
6: We're doing the original.
0: Okay, great. Congratulations on Street Fighter. Can I say, body envy?
6: Shout out Bunnings Warehouse, baby.
0: Look at you.
6: Speaking of Australia, let's go.
0: You have got, you are like, I would always, dare I say, cliche. A Tim Tam.
6: Yeah, I am. I am the cliche, dude.
0: Tim Tam and a Bunnings cap already.
6: And a long black, if you can believe that.
0: Wow. Not even Americano. You really have landed in Australia.
6: I've lived here for like 10 months in the last year. Honorary.
0: I was going to say, you know, for someone, you would know this, when it comes to ordering coffee, you got to order a long black here, but Americano back home, or they won't know what
6: That's
0: you're
6: right.
0: saying to you.
6: That's absolutely correct. You say an Americano and they look at you like you just offended them.
0: Absolutely. The trailer, I have a body envy. That is one ripping set of six-pack abs you've got there. In fact, you're
6: there
0: making...
6: 12. You're what? What is this?
0: You're making me nervous. In fact, that's how intimidating they were. It's making me slightly nervous.
6: No. Thanks, dude. Just German eating.
0: Yeah, well, I remember, I think I saw you for Black Adam years ago, and the regime you went through for that, I mean, I don't want to say you're older, but it's...
6: I'm way older.
0: Yeah. How was the regime getting into shape for this?
6: Yeah, it was great. Like you said, you know, for Black Adam, and in the past, I'd worked with trainers before and people that kind of helped me with my nutrition. And so I felt pretty primed and capable on this one to do it myself. And we had 12 weeks of prep before we started the movie.
0: Is that what you look like after 12 weeks?
6: Yeah. And I was 173 pounds, which, I'm sorry, forgive me, I don't know about the kilo.
0: Yeah, probably 70-something kilos, yeah.
6: Something like that. And then I for Street Fighter, went from 173 to 215.
0: Damn.
6: And it was purely diet and gym.
0: Well, congratulations. The hard work paid off. That was incredible. Hey,
6: impossible to maintain. No, my back is still cursing at me.
0: I have no doubt. you made it here in Australia, in Sydney. I think you did some stuff on the Gold Coast. Did you discover anything? Is there a part of our country that you fell in love with?
6: I like the nature, especially Gold Coast. Driving around, you can get down to, you know, Byron and other coastal cities.
0: Yeah.
6: You go into the hinterland. That I thought was really, really gorgeous. Sydney, I fell in love with, like, the health aspect.
0: Okay.
6: I mean, that's kind of all over Australia, too. It's not just Sydney.
0: Yeah.
6: Yeah, you got incredible coastal towns. Your saunas and cold plunges, phenomenal. And the people in the room with me are probably like, it's saunas and cold plunges. Shut the fuck up, dude. But I mean it. Like, I love it. I love it so much. You know, you have really, really high-quality food here. You know, if somebody's interested in that, I'm looking
0: okay,
6: for that.
0: Sorry, stop interrupting you. What did you not like about us? What do you what got on under your skin? Is there
6: You're not getting that out of me, dude. Okay. I'm not saying.
0: Okay, you can plead the fifth.
6: You have no idea. There was so much I hated about your country.
0: Did you understand? Did you pick up any slang? Any slang words?
6: Yeah, oh, yeah. That was.
0: I love him. I love him.
6: I have to say it with, like, I can't do an Australian accent.
0: No.
6: I wish I'm sweating. I wish I could do an Australian accent. But you have to do it with, like, whatever Australian accent you can muster up. Because if
0: you
6: I say that with my American accent, it's really aggressive.
0: No,
6: it doesn't work.
0: If you said that with your American accent, we'd cancel
6: Here,
0: you.
6: Here, I'll show you. If I say that,
0: You've got me gagged. I've got nothing else left really in the tank here.
7: Gagged again?
0: Yeah.
7: I'm not gagging you, dude.
0: No, I was going to say.
7: I'm not gagging you.
0: You're back on the Gold Coast. Did you just wrap on the Gold Coast? Another movie with Sydney?
7: So we were doing Street Fighter in Sydney for 6 months last year. And then I just wrapped Gundam on the Gold Coast 2 days ago.
0: Yeah.
7: We're in Melbourne right now. I got family that live outside of Melbourne, and so we're here in Melbourne.
0: Oh, lovely. And
7: the hook turns are vicious.
0: See, there
7: what
0: you go.
7: The f- going on?
0: See, there you go. There's something you don't like about us.
7: It's because of the trams, dude. I've been driving Gold Coast totally fine. Left side road, figure it out. You figure it out. It's fine.
0: Yeah.
7: It's fine.
0: Yeah.
7: I drove out to Warragul.
0: Yeah.
7: See some family.
0: Yeah.
7: Came back. Had never driven in the city with all the one-way lanes and all the trams and stuff. I got here. I thought I was going to kill someone. It's a miracle I didn't kill anyone.
0: Yeah.
7: And I pulled over on the side of the road. I was like almost in like trams only. Like I had to stop. I had to turn around. I was like, I tried to make a turn. I couldn't make a turn because it was a hook turn. I was on the wrong side of the street. I thought to myself, I almost pulled over and called somebody. I said, can you come and get
0: the car? Come get the car.
7: I felt like I was a five-year-old lost in the grocery store.
0: Last question for you. 50 came to my gym when you were filming in Sydney. Did you hit a gym session with 50 at all while he was here?
7: No, we never. No.
0: No, okay.
7: I don't think we ever hit like a lifting weight session. We did some stunt training though.
0: Yeah. Together. Oh, sorry. Second last question. Stunt ratio. How much is you versus your stunt double?
7: I did nothing. Did absolutely nothing.
0: Okay.
7: Face replacement the entire time.
0: Yeah, good.
7: It was
0: good.
7: Anise.
0: Good.
7: Anise, Errol, the entire stunt team, John Valera's team.
0: Yep.
7: Did everything. I did nothing.
0: Peace and love to you. Enjoy your Tim Tam. Enjoy your Bunnings. And catch you soon.
7: Thanks, brother.
0: Okay, thanks for hanging out. That is me done. I am Smallsy. That's been the Smallsy Show. Catch you next time.
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24: Hello, around Australia, this is True Crime Tonight. For the next hour, 6 till 7, every Sunday night, I am your host, Michelle Laurie. I'm here with my producers, Matthew Tankard.
25: Hey.
24: And Ruby Bartzis.
26: Hello.
24: Hello. We've got lots to talk about, as always. We've got a great podcast recommendation that, like, it's about how fast time passes, I reckon, guys.
26: Oh, yeah.
24: To me, I'm like, yeah, didn't everyone in the world listen to this? But Ruby, you are quite a bit younger than me, and so to you, you were like, oh, guys, I just discovered this thing.
26: I just discovered it, and it's my favourite one to date that I've listened to, besides ours.
24: It's a lot of people's favourite podcast because it is literally one of the greats. It's Serial, the original series of Serial.
25: It's kind of like not even recommending a podcast series. It's kind of recommending someone podcasts.
24: Yes.
25: That's how I found it back, because when I first listened, it was like 2015.
24: Serial.
25: That was like the first podcast.
24: I'm sure there are stats somewhere, but the number of people who got onto podcasting simply to listen to this show, because everyone was talking about it around the world. It was a phenomenon. And now Ruby is on board. Welcome.
26: Thank you.
24: And we're going to get your take on it shortly. And also we're talking to a beautiful, beautiful lady called Margaret McLean. She is so brilliant. She is an American, what would we call her, Ruby? A YouTuber now, but she's also, by the way, a lawyer and has a glittering career in the law. She's going to talk to us about another story the world is talking about, Lindsay Clancy, the lady who was on trial, well, she was on trial a week ago, for murdering her three children. There's since been a judgment in that the judges said there is no judgment, it's a mistrial. Are they going to have another trial? What are they going to do? We'll get her thoughts on it. But I'm sure you and every other mum you know are talking about it. The WhatsApp. The chat. The chat is all about.
26: Isn't it like Facebook the mums use?
24: Me and my mums. No, we're more WhatsApp chat group.
26: Cute.
24: Yeah, you know, we're on Facebook if we want to sell a set of drawers.
26: Post about the day.
24: No, we're not posting about the day. We're not bothered. But if we want to sell a chest of drawers or something, then we're on Facebook. Anyway, all of that and more to come tonight on True Crime Tonight.

0: and his friend Jay was the one that the police more or less went down the path of, well, he gave the story of everything that happened because he assisted Adnan.
1: So he says. Ruby.
2: Yeah.
1: And what happened in the interim is a family friend of Adnan's, Rabia Chowdhury, she was a young lawyer at the time of the offence, and so she since became a lawyer, and she just could never let it go. She was always fighting for this family friend. She always thought the conviction was bogus. And she contacted this journalist.
0: Yes.
1: And she sent all this information. This is why I think there's been a miscarriage of justice. And she managed to get this journalist, Sarah Koenig, on the hook. Sarah Koenig was part of PBS?
2: Yeah, This American Life.
1: This American Life team.
2: NPR.
1: NPR team. And then Sarah Koenig got them on the hook and said, guys, we've got this story. Maybe we could do a podcast about it. This is very early in podcasting.
0: Yeah, podcasting would have just been...
2: I think it was also, like, what was so revolutionary about it is, you know, she came from This American Life, and their whole thing is every episode was one story.
1: Yeah.
2: Every episode was a new story, whereas this was the first time, and now we've seen countless podcast series like this where the whole series is about one case.
1: The deep dive. I mean, God, go and have a look at Reddit. That is one of those communities that was kind of custom made for an online community like Reddit, because there were lots of rabbit holes to go down, lots of online sleuthing to do, and there are people to this day who are absolutely convinced that Adnan was guilty of the crime and absolutely convinced that he was not guilty of the crime. So the second series is less like that, but still an incredible slice of life of an American community. Coming up shortly, we're going to hear about the case, like, Serial really took over the world 10 years ago. At the moment, I think the hottest case in the world is that of Lindsay Clancy, the Massachusetts mum, who has been on trial for the murder of her children. We'll catch you up on what's going on there after this.
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3: Cause... Yuck, imagine the blue light over that thing.
0: It's Nick and Marcus for breakfast on Chilli. 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
14: It's Will.
15: Can't wait to hear that.
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15: Wait for it. 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
15: 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Yeah. We shouldn't do that.
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15: Because we did that.
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7: Don't write checks your body doesn't bounce.
6: Your body can't cash.
7: Yeah, that's it. 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Yeah. We shouldn't do that.
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7: Because we did that.
6: We did that.
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2: 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It's Ozmade. Chilli.

0: He's had a crack at the unofficial world record for the longest golf drive by a two-year-old. He picked up a club at 18 months old after his daycare suggested that he needs a bat to burn off energy, and his
1: That's
0: mum and
1: a red
0: dad.
1: Flag.
0: Yeah. Oh, the kids are bruised as well.
1: Is this kid Bam Bam?
2: It's Nick and Marcus for breakfast on Chilli. Thanks to Country Club Tasmania, Country Club Avenue, Prospect Vale.
3: 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It's more powerful than you think. 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
1: What makes a nugget, like, by definition?
2: 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It comes in many shapes.
1: So it's nugget-shaped.
2: 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And
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2: 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I've studied this for many years. You get the iconic round medallion shape. Yeah. You get, like, this almost, like, kite-shaped nugget. 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It's almost like the shape of Italy in a way.
1: I know the one you're talking about.
2: And if it's not one of those shapes, it's not a nugget. Sorry to bring science on the show.
1: Wowzers.
2: All solved.
0: It's Nick and Marcus for breakfast on Chilli. 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
8: Good morning, I'm Ebony Applett. Coming up in your national news this hour, reports another cut to the fuel excise tax is being considered. First, though, in your local news, after months of uncertainty facing major industrials at Bell Bay, there's some good news this morning. A Western Australian-based company has announced its plans for a $1.5 billion clean energy manufacturing facility. Polar Blue's hub will facilitate the construction of modular harvesters, floating vessels topped with wind turbines, designed to be deployed and capture offshore wind and ocean energy to produce zero-emission methanol. Founder Grant Reynolds says they aim to construct the hub at Bell Bay within 18 months. There are flag, state and general maritime permits still waiting on approval. It's expected to create around 150 long-term jobs. A tourist from New South Wales has been disqualified from driving after being caught 49 kilometres an hour over the speed limit on the Midland Highway. A police motorist allegedly detected her speed near Perth at around 3 on Saturday. She was fined more than $1,200, given 6 demerit points and disqualified for 4 months. She reportedly told police she was rushing to catch a flight home. Tasmania's Health Minister Bridget Archer is continuing to place pressure on the federal government to create more aged healthcare options to free up the state's hospital beds. Recent statistics showed Australia's number of aged patients stuck in hospitals has jumped to 3,600.
9: At any given time in our hospitals in Tasmania, up to around 3 wards full of people that do not need to be in hospital, that are medically fit for discharge but have nowhere else to go. And that has a very negative impact on them the longer that they are in hospital. And we have some of those people that have been in our hospital for up to 9 months.
8: And a fundraising goal from yesterday's 5K walk run in Launceston is inching closer. Cancer Council Tasmania hoping to raise $200,000 to support those in the community with cancer. At last check, more than 191,000 had been donated. Yesterday's event saw Launceston CBD streets shut down with around 4,500 participants in various shades of pink taking part. National news is next.
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1: Hi, I'm Phoebe Humphrey. The federal government is reportedly considering another cut to the fuel excise. The latest attacks in the Middle East are set to send prices at the bowser back up. The Australian reports the Albanese government is keeping an open mind and will be closely watching. One Nation's unveiled its migration policy with deep cuts to skilled visas and international students. Under the policy, temporary skilled visas would be cut by 70,000, while international student visas would be capped at 100,000. A year. Police are working with the AFL's integrity unit to investigate a message sent to Crows captain Jordan Dawson. The Adelaide skipper called out the message on social media yesterday, which told him to take his own life following the loss of his brother Jared earlier this year. The club says Callum Archie has also faced online abuse. And cabbies caught overcharging are being kicked off Australia's biggest taxi network. More than 100 drivers have been blacklisted by 13 Cabs and Silver Service in the last 3 months.
0: It's starts with a hunger for great food, beach vibes, and a happy tribe. 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
1: In sport, the Panthers are sweating on a judiciary charge following their 19-12 win over the Roosters. Nathan Cleary was sin-binned for charging down a kick from Hugo Savala. Mercedes' Kimi Antonelli has strengthened his championship lead after taking out the Spanish F1 Grand Prix. Max Verstappen finished in second with Lando Norris also on the podium. Aussie Oscar Piastri came in eighth after an early collision. And Alexander Zverev has claimed the first set of the US Open's men's final against Ben Shelton. That's the latest news and sport.
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0: Scamander Beach Resort is centrally located on the beautiful east coast of Tasmania, where the beaches are pristine, the air is clean, and the views are breathtaking. Scamander Beach Resort, the place to be on the east coast. Chile's three-day forecast.
10: Well, it is currently 13 degrees in Launceston, which is outrageous.
11: Sheesh kebab.
10: Sheesh kebab. Felt like one trying to sleep last night. Top of 19 today. Possible showers about medium chance, in fact, and 25 to 35 kilometre winds coming through in the morning. Tuesday with late thunder expected and a top of 15 degrees there. And Wednesday, a mostly sunny day and a top of 14.
11: Top of 16 today in Scottsdale. Expect a possible shower with a medium chance of showers. Actually, that actually does not make sense. What I just read. Expect a possible shower, most likely later tonight. That makes more sense. 35-kilometre winds are expected today. Late thunder and a top of 13 tomorrow with a mostly sunny top of 13 Wednesday, sitting at 12 degrees right now.
10: And 14.9 degrees in St Helens with a top of 20. Partly cloudy day, mostly sunny as well, with a medium chance of showers, most likely later tonight, and 30-kilometre winds coming through. Tuesday with late thunder expected, 70% chance of rain, top of 6. And Wednesday, mostly sunny and a top of 14 degrees.
0: In a world of chaos, two legendary heroes were sent to bring peace and order to the planet. But we couldn't afford them. So we're settling for the next best thing. Or what was available anyway. Nick and Marcus for breakfast on Chile.
10: Yes.
11: Welcome on in. Brand new week, partner. 6 minutes past six. It is the 14th of September. Welcome on into show number 150. That's big news.
10: That is big news. Is it 150? It is too.
11: It is 100% 150.
10: 150 days together.
11: I know. How do you feel? Do you need a mental health welfare check or anything like that?
10: No, are you okay, Days? Only on one day.
11: Yep.
10: Check on me next time.
11: People were doing it for the whole week.
10: You should do. You should do it every day.
11: What, check up on you?
10: Yeah.
11: Yeah, I do.
10: On everyone.
11: Oh, yeah, on everyone. Yeah. There's a lot of people in our area.
10: Specifically.
11: I check up on you
10: 150
11: every day.
10: Shows together.
11: You look healthy. You look healthier than when you first started.
10: That's interesting. I feel like I've declined.
11: You can't go back to the way you were.
10: No.
11: And that's because we've been together Like yin and yang.
10: Yep.
11: Except we've morphed into one big ugly grey colour, I think.
10: If it looks like my eyes are hanging out of my head, it's not because I'm tired.
11: It's the googly eye novelty glasses you're wearing.
10: Yeah, I was halfway through doing that thing that the mask does when he sees someone and it goes, ooga.
11: Someone really attractive. So you're saying I'm really attractive?
10: No, it wasn't talking
11: Is that
10: to
11: what
10: me.
11: You're saying?
10: No.
11: Okay, well.
10: Don't insinuate that.
11: A little bit, I didn't know you were swinging that way. But could you
10: You're a good-looking fella, though. You're a good-looking fella, though.
11: Morning, welcome on in. It's Bonnie.

0: exhilarating, like skinny dipping at the gorge.
1: Don't forget to bring a towel.
0: It's Nick and Marcus on Chilli. 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

0: Sandpander Olivia Dean. Olivia Dean is looking very good for getting Artist of the Year, really, for the Grammys coming up.
1: Yeah.
0: Looking exciting. Rain me in. It's here on Chilli Breakfast, all thanks to Country Club Tasmania. 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Now, how's your weekend, brother?
1: Weekend was good, brother. Yeah. I played pickleball. You know how you said to me, yes, I want you to start doing one activity every weekend.
0: Yep.
1: I played pickleball for the first time.
0: Now, what did you think of it? Because I've got a set at home and we love playing pickleball.
1: I grew up playing tennis.
0: Yeah.
1: I haven't been on tennis court for a long, long time.
0: Oh, right? Really?
1: Long time. I played pickleball and I had to, in real time, be like, quick, what are the rules? Just give me a quick rundown.
0: There is no quick rundown of pickleball.
1: Well, there is. It's pretty standard. It's just basically if you can't stand the heat, stay out of the kitchen is the main rule.
0: There's a long list of rules, though, and they're very complicated in my mind. What rules did you go by?
1: Oh, it was pretty basic rules.
0: Yeah. Oh, you went by, like, miniature tennis / table tennis rules?
1: I guess. I don't know. Look, again, I'm just going with what I was told on the night, right? Yeah. It's basically you can only serve underarm. You can't... you can't volley when you're in the kitchen.
0: Yep. And that's like in the inner square. There's an inner square and then there's outer square.
1: Yeah, yeah.
0: Yep.
1: Basically, outside of that, it's just tennis.
0: Did you know, basically, you can't win a point in pickleball. I think the opponent of the server can't win a point. Only the server can win a point.
1: What?
0: Did you know that? This is what I mean. There's so many different rules with pickleball.
1: That would drag the game out for so long.
0: That's what I thought. And
1: that's
0: it,
1: a silly
0: it does.
1: Rule. Who made that up? Is there an official set of rules for this?
0: Yeah, there is.
1: Or is it like beer pong where you go to someone's house and they're like, no, this is the rules here.
0: Yeah. Celebrity. And apparently Brad Pitt flies in. No, there's a weird set of rules. How did you go, though?
1: Look, I don't want to brag, but I think I'm pretty good at it.
0: Yeah, nice work. We love it.
1: I think I'm actually pretty good at it. But I would need to be tested up against some people who actually know what they're doing to know whether I'm actually any good at this or not.
0: Well, we might have to have a pickleball rally.
1: I would love to do that, actually.
0: You know, there's four square pickleball. You can get like four square pickleball sets where there's a net dividing half and then another half.
1: Oh, really?
0: Yeah.
1: That's interesting.
0: Like in quarters.
1: I don't mind that.
0: It's pretty interesting.
1: I've got a pickleball set.
0: Yep. And I've got a pickleball set.
1: Oh, well, there you go.
0: Why don't we just combine them both? Power Ranger up.
1: And yeah, let's just go play pickleball.
0: I don't mind that.
1: That sounds really fun. But that was my Friday, and then my Saturday was very domesticated, just around the house doing things.
0: Yeah.
1: Went and watched Spider-Man, which I'll tell you about later.
0: Keen.
1: Saturday night, and then Sunday.
0: In cinemas or?
1: In cinemas.
0: Okay.
1: Didn't leave the house. Oh, left the house once for groceries, but that was it. Like, Sunday was just a plant on the couch, movies and gaming.
0: Get that brain out.
1: It was great.
0: Yeah, that's nice.
1: Yeah.
0: My weekend was very much, I think I'm safe to say I accomplished something.
1: Okay.
0: And we're going to do a segment every Monday, I believe, where we're going to say something new that we did over the weekend. I think we need to, you know, constantly be doing a fresh thing. We can't fall into
1: going to a new location, trying a new event, trying new food, watching a new movie.
0: It could be absolutely anything,
1: something
0: but you
1: new.
0: Just have to do something a little bit
1: adding
0: different.
1: Adding to your skill set or adding to your life in some capacity.
0: Now, I did something in that same vein of just doing something new.
1: Okay.
0: And I was pretty excited by it that...
1: you cleaned your room.
0: No,
1: did you clean
0: didn't.
1: Your room finally?
0: Well, we kind of did clean the room. we kind of did, like, do little bits and pieces here and there and just, like,
1: did
0: you know, tidying up the house.
1: Did you learn to tie your shoelaces?
0: Velcro goes a long way.
1: Yeah.
0: What I did do, though,
1: was
0: pretty majestic.
1: Oh.
0: A lot of people said I couldn't do it. A lot of people sit back and they always point fingers at me and they say, there's no way you'll be able to finish one page. And I finally did.
1: You finished a whole book.
0: I got a piece of paper and I turned it. And I turned the next page. And I turned the next page. Constantly looking up and down, scanning the page and, you know.
1: Absorbing the information?
0: Absorbing what was there, adding flavour, adding flair, you know, putting imagination onto the paper. Constantly just reinventing myself and adding what could be a possibly brilliant story.
1: Hmm.
0: What I did, Marcus, was I finally finished one of those restaurant colouring in pages of Bluey. So didn't even colour in Bluey right, but I finished it. So well done.
1: Who's handing those out?
0: You don't. You go up and grab it.
1: Where? What restaurant?
0: They've got it at the front.
1: I'm asking for a friend.
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0: As unpredictable as four seasons in a day, this is Nick and Marcus on Chilli. Tamar Marine, supporting the fishing and boating.

0: Bruno Mars, On My Soul here on Chilli Breakfast. It's Nick and Marcus, all thanks to Tamar Marine, supporting the fishing and boating industry here since in Tassie since 1979. Look, it's been a big weekend for AFL. We finally got our four teams that have made the semi-finals. On the way next will be the big one, the granny, the one who will take the cup all away.
1: Yeah, the big dance.
0: So I think it's down to Hawks and Lions, mm-hmm. and Freo and Sydney.
1: That's it. Yep.
0: So who do you think's going to make it?
1: I don't think Sydney, considering I've seen their form go up and down the way it has.
0: Yep.
1: I don't think they're going to do it.
0: Yeah.
1: I think that Freo's going to find a last ditch effort to push through. I think Freo's form has dipped toward the end of the season.
0: And I wonder why. I don't know why that's happened. It's just so interesting to see a dominant team just all of a sudden.
1: I was going
0: to
1: say, are you being facetious or like you properly don't know?
0: I don't play with feces. That's a bit freaky.
1: You genuinely don't know
0: why
1: it's
0: dipped. Yeah, I don't know what's happened.
1: I don't know either. But yeah. And Hawks, depending what version of the Hawks and Brisbane turn up on the day is kind of what will determine. I don't know. I think it's a rough gig. It would have been interesting to see Hawks and Brisbane again, but
0: I think Hawks might have it.
1: I just don't want to see Sydney get through. I'll be honest with you.
0: I think we all do. I think after the past couple years where Sydney have made the granny and haven't done anything, they haven't shown up, I don't want to see it again.
1: And you know what?
0: Yep.
1: If the Wizard wants, the Wizard gets.
0: Yeah.
1: Like, if the Wizard wants the granny, and he should,
0: the Wizard will cast a spell and
1: I want to see Freo Hawks.
0: What we did see, though, over the weekend was some unfortunate events, and we got someone on the line who's probably incredibly sad.
1: Get him on the phone. I want to bully him.
0: The Adelaide Crows. The Adelaide Crows got bumped out. And we got Daniel on the line. Good morning, Daniel. How are you feeling?
2: A bit disappointed.
0: Why?
1: You'd be lying to yourself, wouldn't you?
2: And it was Texas' last game, and that Crows lost.
0: They didn't lose.
1: Here's the thing. I wanted to jump on here and tease you about this, and now you've pulled on the heartstrings with the text thing.
0: You don't have to do that.
1: Now I can't tease you.
0: You don't have to do that.
1: Because you're sounding all sentimental and down in the dumps.
0: Tex isn't his son. You can rip into him still.
1: No, but now I'm going to be a bully.
2: Look how emotional Tex was on Saturday night.
0: Oh, last game. It's big news, and he played it.
1: Shame he didn't.
2: 19 years.
1: Shame he didn't harness all that emotion into his game.
0: Has it been 19 years that he's been playing?
2: 19 years.
0: Holy Toledo. That's almost as old as I am.
1: Big 10.
0: That is weird. Holy moly. He's been playing a long time.
2: That's all you'd think of when you say the name Adelaide Crows, isn't it?
0: What's that? As old as I am?
1: What, Tony Modra?
2: No, Tex.
1: Nah, it's Tony Modra.
0: So,
2: Marcus, you've got the Modra thing.
1: Yeah.
2: Whereas I've got the Jarman's thing.
1: Oh, yeah. Oh, yeah.
0: Yeah, and I've got the Tex thing.
2: Yeah.
0: And the only thing I know about the Crows is now leaving. That's a shame. Hey, Daniel, who do you think's going to make the granny now?
2: Oh, I don't know. It depends which Brisbane team rolls up against Hawthorn.
0: That's right.
2: If they put their foot down like they did against us, then Hawthorn will lose.
1: Yeah.
2: Sydney Freo, I can't see Sydney playing like they did two games in a row.
1: No.
0: Can we say Lions and Sydney back to back?
1: That's a really disappointing grand final.
0: Back to back, Sydney Lions. What do we think?
2: Yeah. I'd go Brisbane in that sense.
1: I would much prefer. I really want to see a Freo Hawks.
0: Me too. I want to see a Freo Hawks, and I want Hawks to get a three-peat. I reckon it's a three-peat coming up. I reckon the next 3 years is going to be Hawthorn territory.
2: Did you have anything over the weekend you shouldn't have?
0: did I have anything?
1: It's a loaded question, Daniel.
0: More sugar than I should have? Probably. Did I find the snack drawer? Yeah. Yeah. Hey, can you pour some sugar on your joke and bring us up on this sad day of losing Tex in the Adelaide Crows?
2: Right. Okay. So I went up to a mate the other day and I said, do you want to hear my impression of Batman? He goes, yep, all right, no worries. I said, oh no, kryptonite. And he goes, that's Superman. I said, thanks, man, I've been practicing.
3: He's still good.
0: Daniel, have a good week. Thank you very much for calling, brother.
2: All right, guys, have a good week.
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11: Good morning, I'm Ebony Amblot. A boost for the northern economy with plans announced for a $1.5 billion advanced manufacturing hub at Bell Bay. Polar Blue, a clean energy company, planning to produce zero emission energy with plans to create 150 jobs. The project still needs to obtain necessary permits and ship its existing facility from Western Australia, but founder Grant Reynolds says within 18 months they could have the facility recommissioned and online, as well as Harvester Productions. Bell Bay chosen for its proximity to wind and logistics, allowing the company to reduce the cost of energy and pass cost savings on. It comes after the collapse of Liberty Bell Bay earlier this year and ongoing uncertainty surrounding the future of Bell Bay Aluminium. Concerns have been raised about the future of serviceability in regional areas with the announcement five regional service TAS shops, including at Campbelltown and at Whitemark on Flinders Island, could have their opening hours slashed. The state government has cited a drop in foot traffic and the uptake in people going digital as behind their reasoning, with demand reportedly lower than the number of service hours currently provided. Whitemark would drop from 20 hours a week to 10, Campbelltown from 25 to 16.5, Oatlands, Currie on King Island and Queenstown to also see reductions under the proposal. Labor's Jess Green has described the cuts as callous with devastating impacts. A public consultation regarding the changes launches today. Locals can take part in a survey either online or over the phone to have their say. And the federal government's lack of aged care services in Tasmania is once again under fire from Tasmania's health minister. Dozens of elderly patients have become stranded in Tasmania's hospitals, exacerbating bed shortages because they have nowhere else to go. Bridget Archer claims it's a major part of the strain currently afflicting the hospital system.
3: If those beds are offline in the hospital, they are not available for people that are needing to be admitted to the hospital. They don't need to be in hospital. They need to be recovering in the community, in a residential aged care facility or elsewhere.
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12: Hi, I'm Phoebe Humphrey. One Nation has revealed its path to lowering net migration levels to 130,000 a year. Under its policy, temporary skilled visas would return to 2017 levels, while international student numbers would be slashed. The party says this would cut migration by more than 750,000 over 3 years. Voters are increasingly worried about government debt, with a new survey finding 74% are concerned about federal borrowing, while 69% are worried about debt at the state level. The result poll also shows that Labor is now trailing the coalition when it comes to economic management. Nine people have been injured, including children, after a three-car crash in Sydney. One man is fighting for life after the collision at Cabramatta last night. He had to be cut from the wreckage. And Australia's trust in AI appears low, with a survey finding most of us believe it'll destroy more jobs than it creates. The Fox and Hedgehog poll also found almost a third believe the tech could eventually play a role in a mass casualty event.
8: Waterfalls, bushwalk.

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2: 13 degrees in Launceston currently with a top of 19 there. Medium chance of showers with 35-kilometre winds coming through in the morning period. Your Tuesday with late thunder, 70% chance of rain, with a top of 15 degrees there. And Wednesday back to mostly sunny, but a top of 14.
3: A top of 16. Expect a medium chance of showers most likely later tonight with winds getting up to 35 kilometres per hour. Late thunder for you Tuesday, top of 13, and a top of 13 as well, and mostly sunny Wednesday. It's currently sitting at 11 degrees in Scottsdale.
2: Spring is really, truly springing at the moment, isn't it?
3: Springaling.
2: It's sprungin'. 14 degrees in St Helens, top of 20 there. Mostly sunny, partly cloudy. Medium chance of showers, most likely later tonight, and 30-kilometre winds coming through. Tuesday, late thunder again, 70% chance of rain, top of 16, and Wednesday, mostly sunny, and a top of 14 degrees.
3: 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I've got Marcus copying my every move right now. He's mirror imaging me and my damn gangly spider fingers.
2: Yeah, you just love tapping the desk as you talk.
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2: Reiterate the point.
3: I'm like...
2: Yeah.
3: Playing the piano.
2: Yeah, you are a pianist.
3: Big penis.
2: Oh, yeah.
3: Now, don't forget as well, it...
2: You've lost your train of thought. You did it.
3: You did it, actually. 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
3: No, I've said that bit.
2: You have said that bit.
3: Yeah, you don't need to reiterate that.
2: Yeah.
3: What I'll say now is it's 19 minutes to 7 and it's time for this.
4: Let's get ready to...
3: The spicy single. Yeah, you can't even say it anymore. All thanks to Launceston Floorwell. More than just flooring, Marks and I pick a song each weekday morning, and all you have to do is go vote on the Chilly Instagram story. Most voted song gets played at the end of the show, and bragging rights are won. I'm currently, we have a challenge. First to 100 points wins. So every song that wins, you get a point. I'm sitting at 67 right now. Marcus is at 77. What song have you picked today to possibly go back down to 76?
2: It doesn't go backwards.
3: Yeah, if you lose today. Today's a losing day.
2: Don't make up the rules as you go on.
3: New day.
2: I've gone with Lizzo's It's About Damn Time.

0: Yeah, it could be a tough one today.
1: Yeah, isn't it?
0: That's Lizzo. Any reason why, or just Baker?
1: Heard it the other day and went, I haven't heard that for a while. That was it. That's my story.
0: Lizzo's amazing.
1: I'll stick to it.
0: I love her music. I've gone with Rusted Roots, Send Me On My Way.

0: only because the new Ice Age is set to come out very soon as well. So I remember this from the first one.
1: I remember this from every movie ever.
0: Really? What other movie is it in?
1: This is the most overused song in any movie. If they have a travelling montage, if there's a montage where people are travelling from point A to point B, they'll just go, throw in, send me on my way.
0: No, that's chuck not it true. Yep. It's moving right along by the Muppets, Kermit and Fozzie.
1: It's from Rain Man, firstly.
0: You're from Rain Man.
1: Okay, well, 42 matches.
0: I get my underpants from Kmart. Calvin Harris, Sam Smith, it's Desire, Daily Donut next. Keep

0: Calvin Harrison. Sam Smith, it's Desire here on Chilli Breakfast, all thanks to Country Club Tasmania. Welcome on in to your Monday. On the way next, we're going to get a Spider-Man review from you because, Marcus, you recently went to watch the Spider-Man movie.
1: Better late than never, right?
0: Of course. I think we've both seen it now, haven't we?
1: We have, and now we can talk about it.
0: Finally. So yeah. That'll be on the way next, but right now, it's your Daily Donut time.
2: Donut.
1: That's right, Nick. And you know what?
0: Yep.
1: The Queen herself is back.
0: Well, risen from the dead.
1: Risen from the dead,
0: nice.
1: So to speak.
0: And I meant risen as in R-I-Z-Z-E-N.
1: What does that mean?
0: It means she's risen, like she's full of riz.
1: Actually great.
0: Yeah. No, she's full of riz.
1: The Queen is risen.
0: If, from a scale of 1 to 100, how much riz do you reckon the Queen had?
1: I reckon
0: she was sitting at like an 81.
1: Yeah, really?
0: Yeah.
1: She was pretty funny. Here's the thing with the Queen. I think she had a really good sense of humour.
0: Yeah.
1: I don't know if she was out there risen.
0: If she didn't have a man holding her down, boy, she would be up to a 95.
1: Whoa, clubbing.
0: Yep. She
1: risen.
0: Would have been out every night at Lonnie's. Like, she would have been doing the route. She would have been doing Lonnie's. She would have been doing, like, Mersh. Bit of sub-bar action.
1: She's 1,000% be at the Mersh.
0: Oh, front row. Get the Queen up on your shoulders.
1: Leopard print. Crown on head.
0: Oh, yeah.
1: Oh, yeah.
0: Going upstairs to have a little cigarette.
1: But this is the Daily Donut, and that's not what we're talking about today.
0: Oh, sorry.
1: The Queen has returned, I said. The Queen of Power Ballads, if you let me finish.
0: Oh, sorry.
1: Because Celine Dion, the real Queen, is actually back. Celine Dion, who performed her first full concert in 6 years in Paris over the weekend.
0: Yeah.
1: Born in Canada, released several French language albums, and has won Eurovision for Switzerland. She's multinational. What of it?
0: Yeah, who cares?
1: Big up the Queen. She had to stop performing, though, after she was diagnosed with a rare neurological condition called stiff person syndrome. And no, it's not the same thing that you have, Nick.
0: I did self-diagnose myself with that.
1: Oh dear.
0: No, this is actually pretty heartbreaking to hear, though.
1: It is. She was like absolutely destroyed by this news because
0: yeah.
1: You know the one thing this woman loves to do is perform and sing.
0: Like we've been hearing it in the news so often too.
1: Yeah, that's right. Yeah. But Paris celebrated her return with a series of events across the city, including a mass karaoke event.
0: Get out, really?
1: And the show itself reportedly a triumph with 30,000 people watching Celine Dion belt out hits like All By Myself and The Power of Love.
0: Do you reckon she would like that or do you reckon she goes, not like that?
1: No, I think she's into it. I think she's into it.
0: You reckon?
1: Yeah, I reckon she was.
0: Celine Dion.
1: That girl would bust into song in the street. She'd see her fans and she'd just start belting out a ballad there. Like,
0: she'd be going rockin' hot pizza with that karaoke, I reckon.
1: Oh, yeah.
0: Get the Queen 100%. And get the Queen here. Get the Queen of Power Ballads and get the Queen of England.
1: Let's bring her back.
0: Bring her back.
1: Yeah.
0: Let's do it.
1: It's a duo we never knew we needed.
0: 92.
1: Singing Queen.
0: 92, I reckon. Celine Dion would have a 92 on the Riz radar.
1: Yes.
0: Yeah.
1: Let's say 93. I'm
0: 93?
1: Into it. 93, I'm into it.
0: Round it up.
1: Yeah.
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17: 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T's and C's.

0: No, I can't. With the Great Divide here on Chili
1: no,
0: Breakfast.
1: No, you can't what?
0: No, I can't do a lot, but I can do this.
1: No, I can't.
0: No, I can't, Mom. No, I can't. Chili Breakfast is Nick and Marcus. Welcome on in. It's currently 4 minutes to seven. And on the way, I've got a news story for you. And Ooh. It's to do with something that's going on in the video game universe, and it's being brought into the world.
1: Oh, the
0: and
1: world.
0: And it's splitting couples up. I'll tell you more about it on the way after New Sport Weather. But you went to see the new Spider-Man movie.
2: I did. I finally went to see Spider-Man Brand New Day. Tom Holland, Zendaya, Sadie Sink, John Bernthal, the list goes on. Pretty stacked cast, this one.
0: It was a big one.
2: Now, I think I had a slightly better experience than you. Yep. I didn't find the sound issues that you encountered.
0: I had cinema sound issues. Apparently, they were going through some sort of, like, refreshing of the sound or
2: yeah.
0: there was some...
2: But you said you couldn't hear dialogue over the music.
0: No, I couldn't hear effects. Anything.
2: Yeah.
0: And I did contact the cinema and they said, oh, yeah, we were just doing this at the time.
2: No. Nah.
0: We're just going through a bit of change at the
2: that
0: moment.
2: That sucks.
0: Yeah.
2: Okay.
0: And it was all right. I'll go back and watch it maybe.
2: Okay, here's the thing. Now, if you're listening and you haven't seen this movie yet, please tune out now.
0: Okay. Spoiler alert.
2: I wanted to like this more than I did.
0: Oh, really? Yeah.
2: I thought this movie
0: I think we all did, though.
2: Fine. I thought it was just fine.
0: Yeah. Okay.
2: I didn't love it. I didn't hate it. I just kind of watched and was like, yeah, cool. That's done.
0: It's a bit middle of the road for you, is it?
2: Yeah. It just doesn't do much with it.
0: Like, no.
2: They spend so much, like, one, I feel like we've already seen this version of Spider-Man before.
0: Really?
2: Yeah.
0: Number three
2: with the Tobey Maguire.
0: Yeah.
2: We've already seen the dark Spider-Man, the darkness within that he's trying to control.
0: The one that's sad, the one that's mopey, one that's like lost everything.
2: I've lost MJ, I've lost this, I've lost that. It all ties in, I guess. Again, I think the Marvel fatigue probably is setting in pretty heavily by this point.
0: Yeah.
2: Too. Because the performances across the board from, you know, Tom, Zendaya, Sadie Sink, John Bernthal, everyone, really good. Like,
0: yeah, everyone's great.
2: I'm not criticising that
0: Hulk.
2: Necessarily. Although it does feel like an exercise in how many times can we get characters to cry on screen.
0: Oh, in what way? So,
2: just every scene seems to be a close-up of everyone and just they're welling up and it's just constant
0: it's
2: crying.
0: Sad. It's a sad movie. Sad things
2: you
0: happen.
2: You even get John Bernthal to cry at one point. Like,
0: yeah.
2: And they make a joke of it, thank God. But like,
0: because it makes him more human because he's the Punisher.
2: I will say John Bernthal's interaction here is probably the most refreshing thing about this movie.
0: Yeah, it was good to see
2: him. Because the Punisher is such a grounded character. He's not a superhero. And this is what I love about
0: pure
2: Spider-Man.
0: Carnage.
2: Well, Spider-Man is an enclosed thing. He's the friendly neighborhood Spider-Man.
0: Yeah.
2: And the best stuff from him is when it's close quarters. It's not big Marvel Avengers coinciding stuff.
0: Yeah.
2: It's just raw. Neighborhood raw Spider-Man versus the villain.
0: Yeah.
2: Right?
0: Yep.
2: And this became bigger than that immediately the moment they introduced Jean Grey.
0: Yeah.
2: Spoiler.
0: Oh, yes, they did that. Didn't
2: yeah.
0: They?
2: Yep. And
0: Sadie
2: Sink
0: was
2: great.
0: Spoiler before.
2: Nah, well, I said spoiler at the start of this, so that's on you if you're still listening.
0: What about those businesses that can't turn down the radio?
2: Yeah, if everyone just tuned in right now, I'm so sorry.
0: So all in all, it was an all right movie.
2: It's fine. Do you know the worst thing they did?
0: Yeah.
2: Why are we doing that to the Hulk?
0: What do you mean?
2: You see him packing to the psych ward.
0: Yeah.
2: By the end of it, he's just like strapped to a chair and he's like, Hulking, did a Hulk hurt? And he's strapped and that's it.
0: I don't remember that.
2: By the end of the movie, they literally put him in a stretcher, put him in an ambo and sent him off to the psych ward because he's lost his mind.
0: I've got a thought on the Spider-Man movies.
2: Go on.
0: They're not as great as how we remember them. Looking back on the Tom Holland ones, I went to rewatch the one, the two, the three, and before watching four. It's like looking back on your yearbook and seeing how much acne you had and like how embarrassing you would have been when you were in like that grade 7 drama and all that. And you're like, we actually sat through that and enjoyed it? Oh, my God.
2: Yeah.
0: Love Spider-Man, though. He's one of my favourite superheroes, but gosh, I can't believe we let that slide.
2: Yeah. I don't know. And Tom Holland felt like he was channeling Andrew Garfield as Spider-Man in this one. He felt like all of the charisma and sassiness that we love from Garfield, all the best parts of Garfield that I love, I found in this movie of Tom Holland's performance. But it felt very far from...
0: No, I didn't. I never found Tom Holland ever liking lasagna and hating Mondays. I never saw that. That's never nice. Happened.
2: That's a good thing.
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8: Good morning, I'm Ebony Applett. Coming up in your national news this hour, One Nation reveals its plan to cut international student numbers in its migration policy. But first in your local news, Tasmania Police is reminding motorists to stick to the speed limit after a tourist was detected speeding at 159 kilometres an hour in a 110 zone on the Midland Highway at the weekend. It's alleged she was intercepted driving a rental ute, telling police she was rushing to catch a flight home. She was fined more than $1,200, received 6 demerit points and will be disqualified from driving for 4 months. Another northern Tasmanian town is trialling container collection baskets on its public bins as part of the war on waste. Georgetown is seeing the Recycle Rewards branded containers popping up, encouraging locals to drop off their drink containers for others to collect in return for a 10-cent refund. Baskets have been popping up across the Launceston and Meander Valley areas in recent months as part of a statewide trial that's rolling out. More than 165 million containers have been returned since the scheme launched in the state in May last year. It's estimated around half of litter from eligible containers has dropped in that time. Elderly patients stuck in Tasmanian hospitals is adding to bottleneck pressure in the system, and it remains a bone of contention for the state government. That's according to Health Minister Bridget Archer, who is continuing to campaign for the federal government to act urgently on creating aged care spots so that hospital beds can be freed up for those who need it.
9: In a non-political way, I've stood shoulder to shoulder with Labor colleagues across every state and territory calling on the federal government. We estimate that the cost of caring for long-stay older patients over this budget period is some $432 million.
8: And more than $191,000 has been raised by Northern Tasmanians taking part in yesterday's 5K walk running Launceston for Cancer Council Tasmania. A record crowd of 4,500 people flooded the streets with pink, taking part in the 17th annual event. Last year's event was capped at 3,500 people. National News next.
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10: Hi, I'm Phoebe Humphrey. One Nation has revealed its plan to cut net migration levels to 130,000 a year. Under its proposal, international student numbers would be slashed and temporary skilled visas returned to 2017 levels. The party says its plan would lower migration numbers by more than 750,000 over 3 years. The Cabinet will meet today to discuss Labor's migration policy. A new Health Department report has found specialist healthcare is becoming increasingly unaffordable. It's found out-of-pocket expenses have jumped by 75% since 2019, with dermatologists among the most expensive medical specialists. The search continues for survivors after a ferry capsized in Indonesia. At least 6 people have died and another 129 remain missing. DFAT is working to investigate if any Aussies are involved. And anger is growing towards the state of Victoria's roads following the death of a motorcyclist. A 71-year-old man died yesterday after striking a pothole.
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10: In sport, the Panthers are facing a nervous wait after Nathan Cleary was placed on report in last night's thrilling qualifying win over the Roosters. The star playmaker made contact with Hugo Savala and was sin-binned as a result. Lachie Neale was reportedly not even given a contract offer from the Lions as he prepares to leave the reigning premiers. The 33-year-old is expected to join Collingwood in the off-season. It comes as the Lions prepare to take on the Hawks in Saturday's prelim final. And the men's US Open final is taking place with Ben Shelton and Alexander Zverev going head-to-head.
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11: What's... You want to have another crack? Thank you. Let's put the swords down.

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1: 14 degrees in Launceston currently with a top of 19. Medium chance of showers and 35-kilometre winds coming through in the morning. Keep an eye out for those showers. They'll get you. Tuesday, possible showers again with a top of 15 degrees. And Wednesday, mostly sunny, but a meagre 14 at the top.
2: Top of 16 in Scottsdale today. Watch out for that medium chance of showers. Most likely later tonight with winds getting up to 35 kilometres per hour. No need to staple the house down, but there is a late thunder on the way tomorrow. Top of 13 and 13 mostly sunny Wednesday, sitting at steady 12 degrees.
1: Steady 12 degrees and 15 at a steady in St Helens with a top of 20 there. Partly cloudy, medium chance of showers and 30 kilometre winds coming through. Tuesday with late thunder expected, a 70% chance of rain there, top of 16, and Wednesday is a mostly sunny day and a top of 14 degrees.
0: In a world of chaos, two legendary heroes were sent to bring peace and order to the planet. But we couldn't afford them. So we're settling for the next best thing. Or what was available anyway. It's Nick and Marcus for breakfast on Chili.
2: Yes. Yes, 13 minutes past 7, and it's all thanks to Country Club Tasmania. 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
1: Seasonal.
2: Seasonal. We love Country Club Tasmania.
1: You nearly said it like that, too.
2: Seasonal.
1: Seasonal.
2: Speaking of our little character, Sebastian.
3: Sebastian.
2: I feel like there's a story coming up I want to share with you where Sebastian fits this narrative so very well.
1: Are we going to do the whole thing as Sebastian?
2: I feel
1: like... Or is
2: like
1: that going to annoy everyone?
2: There'll be a point where people will tune out and yeah. We'll never retrieve those people ever again. So, sorry, stick with us because we won't do Sebastian.
3: Yeah, we won't do it.
2: But I feel like there'll be a point to this story coming up.
1: Okay.
2: And it's about, do you know this whole maxing thing that's going on? Like, people are saying, like,
1: I'm something maxing.
2: Your looks maxing or something like that.
1: Yeah, yeah, yeah.
2: Oh, you're fit maxing.
1: Yeah.
2: Basically, the maxing means that you're doing the best of that thing or something like that, you know.
1: Yeah.
2: It's a trendy saying right now. I'll talk about a new sort of maxing that has people... possibly turning the other way, and it's not trendy at all. Shouldn't be trendy.
1: Minimumming
2: trend, maxing?
1: Yeah.
2: Oh, mumming.
1: No, just minimumming. Are you mumming?
2: Yeah. Ah, yeah. I don't mind that.
1: The minimum. I'm mumming.
2: They should be doing more of this.
1: What are you doing this weekend? Just, I'm mumming.
2: I'm totally couch mumming.
1: Couch mumming, yeah.
2: But it's on the way next. You got an Uber story for us.
1: Yeah, to an extent.
2: Okay.
1: To an extent.
2: Well, I can't wait to hear it. Savage Garden, now it's to the moon and back. Don't forget, check out that iHeart app because there's a new microphone function. Send in a message anytime.

0: Welcome on into your Monday, gang. It's Nick and Marcus, all thanks to Tamar Marine, supporting the fishing and boating industry here in Tassie since 1979. Now, Marcus, release the Uber.
1: So, we went and watched Spider-Man Saturday night.
0: Yes. Right?
1: We were out doing domestic duties throughout the day. Saturday, a little bit of cleaning here and a little bit of chill there, and took the dog for a run. It was a very nice day. Nice day Saturday.
0: What about that cat still getting
1: and
0: out?
1: And then, no.
0: Good.
1: She's locked up.
0: Locked in, yeah.
1: She's in her cage.
0: Yeah, good.
1: No, we don't have a cage for her. we got to 6 o'clock and we're like, oh, God, we got to go. So we nipped downtown, jumped straight into the movie. We're running late. And then afterwards, we finished the movie about, 8:45, 9 o'clock-ish, and we're like, okay, we'll grab a quick something for dinner. What did we get? Oh, we got a kebab.
0: A filthy kebab. And a Saturday night kebab at that?
1: Yeah.
0: Oh, my gosh.
1: And it was really good.
0: I don't know why, but Saturday nights for kebabs are the best nights.
1: Haven't had one since we got back. It was actually really nice.
0: It's like the grill knows when it's Saturday as well.
1: Yeah, agreed. Oh. I agree. Now, we get home roughly about 9:30, and as we're walking up to our house, so we go up the stairs to our deck.
0: Yep.
1: Sitting at the top of the stairs, right before our house, is a massive order of Uber Eats.
0: No way.
1: Huge delivery.
0: You got the golden moment.
1: And we're like, oh no, what's happened? We look inside. The name on it is Chloe. Now, Chloe, if you're out there listening and you didn't receive your Uber Eats on Saturday night, here's what happened.
0: Uh-oh. Well, she must have
1: inside. Inside was cinnamon donuts, like a box full of them, hot cinnamon donuts. And I, just so you know, no, keep that going.
0: Yeah.
1: I love hot cinnamon donuts.
0: Oh, no. Don't tell me you stole an order.
1: Now, hold on. Let me finish. There was also deep-fried Mars bars, hot.
0: Where from? Where do you get those from?
1: I know, right? This is
0: deep-fried Mars bars?
1: Yeah, incredible order. And then inside, also, in a separate bag, a full spread of, Papadums, butter chicken, rice.
0: Gosh. Chloe's having a big night.
1: Mate.
0: She's having a big Sunday.
1: This is an amazing order.
0: That toilet is going to see worse days.
1: Yeah. Now, it said Chloe. It said where they bought the food from. It didn't say what their delivery address was. Yep. I followed the QR code on it to see if that would help. It didn't. Nothing I could do. All I could assume was they've put it on the wrong unit and it's someone else in our vicinity, right? So I went door knocking.
0: No, you could probably sniff them out, couldn't you?
1: No. What?
0: Well, they must love cinnamon donuts. It comes out your skin at some point.
1: Okay, no. But I did go door knocking. I did the right thing. I did the neighbourly thing, and I went to almost every neighbour. The ones that answered were like, I'm so sorry, that's not us, but thanks for trying.
0: Why do I get the feeling?
1: What?
0: I know what you did. You went door knocking, and every house that, opened up, you went, and they went, okay, no, not today. And you're like, good, I got the order.
1: Well, that's what happened. So we went back. And I said, and Flick and I looked at it and I said, well, we're not going to throw it out, are we?
0: Like,
1: we might as well try it.
0: You made it ineligible so no one could understand what you were saying. So you did the honest thing and asked everyone whether it was their
1: order. We did the honourable thing.
0: Yeah.
1: And no one was there to claim it. And it set a time on it. It was delivered at 7:42. We were there by 9:30.
0: So it'd been sitting there for a while.
1: Ages.
0: Yeah.
1: Right?
0: So they had time to message their Uber.
1: The donuts and the deep fried Mars bars was still warm. Actually, so was the curry. Everything was warm still. It's weird.
0: Nice work.
1: Have you ever had a deep fried Mars bar before?
0: Never.
1: I've never had one either.
0: What did you think?
1: It was incredible.
0: How did it come out?
1: It's just batter.
0: Yeah.
1: Like sort of what you would get on a Dagwood dog.
0: Yeah.
1: It's exterior batter and inside is just this caramelized melted Mars bar and it just pulls apart. Like it's just gooey and
0: delicious. I get the feeling it goes in the same way it's going to come out? Gooey, caramelly.
1: I felt great the next day. I felt good.
0: Really?
1: Yeah, no problems.
0: I bet Chloe didn't wake up the same.
1: No, I think she was probably utterly depressed.
2: Chloe.
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0: Taylor Swift, Shake It Off, Chilli Breakfast, Nick and Marcus, all thanks to Country Club Tasmania. Now, on the way after new sport and weather, I'm going to be telling you all about this new maxing, about this new maxing trend that's going on right now.
1: Yep.
0: The more specifically, it's called pheromone maxing. I'll tell you more about what it's about. And it's a dating trend. It's on the way after new sport and weather. Also, very exciting, we're going to get the band Largo in on the show. They're going to be calling through at around 8:20-ish. So keep an ear out for that because they got a show coming to the Royal Oak Hotel today.
1: Nice.
0: So that'll be exciting, but I want to tell you about this because this might concern you, Marcus.
1: Okay.
0: And it's actually going to concern a lot of people in this world, let alone our community. And it's with the brand new GTA 6 game.
1: Well, I shiver with anticipation.
0: This comes out in November, and I know a lot of people are going to have at least a long weekend, if not, probably a week off. Not looking at anyone specific in this room, but I'm definitely not looking through the window at anyone at our sister station, because
1: they're definitely doing it.
0: I don't think BJ is going to be sitting down playing GTA for a week. So that leaves you.
1: It does leave me.
0: So what's happened is GTA 6 is coming out and all the details are coming out about it. Now, the game is including a relationship mechanic around the protagonist, the main protagonist of the game. There's two of them, Jason and Lucia.
1: Lucia. Yeah.
0: Now, apparently you can go on dates, you can spend time together, you can buy presents.
1: Where this is going.
0: Apparently these are things that are going to be happening in the game. You can build the relationship. You can choose not to build the relationship as well.
1: But you've got to put, what you're saying is you have to put time and effort into your partner in the game.
0: Oh, I guess so. Yeah, I guess that's what I'm saying.
1: And pay attention to your partner in the game.
0: Yeah, that's right. You've got to establish a relationship, build on it.
1: Oh, dear.
0: Now, there's an Aussie influencer called Lexi Lobb, and she joked that she is not having this one bit.
1: Oh, here we go.
0: Her argument is to her husband, Rory Lobb, if you can text your video girlfriend back, take her shopping and keep her happy, you better be bringing the same energy into our relationship. And everyone has gone nuts over this. One side says it's a video game and the other says that's basically cheating. So there is two sides to this story.
1: No, it's not cheating.
0: Get out.
1: Get out of town.
0: I'm with the partners of this world.
1: No,
0: and you know what?
1: No,
0: Even girls can cheat on their guy partners as well, because girls can play GTA 6 as well. You know, they can flip the side and they can go date, what's his name, Jason?
1: It's not cheating.
0: Basically cheating.
1: Yes, it's not a good look if you are spending far more time putting effort into a digital relationship than your actual real life one.
0: You know it doesn't sound
1: good. But that's a commentary on, what was his name? Sorry?
0: Jason.
1: No.
0: The guy.
1: The influencer's husband or partner?
0: His name's Rory Lobb.
1: Yeah, Rory. It sounds like you're already on thin ice already, brother. It sounds like this is just an excuse for her to act out toward you now because of the way you've been behaving in real life.
0: Yep.
1: Maybe heed the warning.
0: You're sounding like the relationship expert right now. If someone feels secure and prioritised, the game probably isn't the issue. It's genuinely cases a fight, but there are may already be attention trust problems underneath.
1: 1,000%. That's what that is.
0: So when your partner says, "Hey, like, can we go shopping?
1: Yeah.
0: Can you get my handbag?" and you go, "Yeah, in a sec." I'm just getting Lucia her handbag. I'm just getting her chocolates first, then I'll focus on you, darling.
1: Here's my question.
0: You're spending a whole week with this gal.
1: But I can put pause on that relationship. You can't put pause on a real one.
0: But are you going to put pause on it? Because I know you're taking the week off. So who do you love more in that week?
1: Well, don't do that to me. If she comes home, obviously we're going to cook dinner, we're going to do things together, we're going to spend time together.
0: You know what?
1: If I'm allowed to jump on the console,
0: you know what I know is going to happen?
1: What?
0: You wouldn't believe what Lucia said today.
1: Oh, no.
0: She was so funny when we went on our video game.
1: Imagine if I kiss Flick and I'm like, oh, Lucia. Oh, sorry.
0: Oh. Flick.
1: Flick.
0: Flick, isn't it? Yeah.
1: Flick.
0: Last name? We share one, don't we?
1: Yeah.
2: As loose as your footing on the zigzag track.
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2: things might be broken.
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12: Good morning, I'm Ebony Ablett. In your national news this half hour, One Nation reveals more details of its migration policy. First though, in your local news, a 27-year-old's been fined more than $600 and handed 5 demerit points after being detected at 96 kilometres an hour in a 60 zone at Exeter on Friday night. It's alleged his silver Holden Astro was detected on Frankford Road at around 6:45pm. Tasmania Police says travelling at more than 50% over the speed limit is extremely dangerous, putting not just the driver but all other motorists at high risk of being involved in a serious or fatal crash. Anyone who witnesses dangerous driving behaviour is urged to report it to police and upload any dashcam footage captured to the Dangerous Driving Portal on the Tasmania Police website. New developments set for Bell Bay, with a Western Australian company announcing its intentions to build a clean energy manufacturing facility. Polar Blue founder Grant Reynolds says our area has what they need.
13: It's logistics and proximity base with deep water port access, so one of the few places in the world that can actually be done.
12: The project is set to cost around $1.5 billion and create at least 150 jobs, Mr. Reynolds hoping the first phase could be operational within 18 months. Concerns are continuing to be raised about emergency department wait times. New health data showing last week just 29% of patients were seen on time at the LGH, less than 20% of people with potentially life-threatening conditions seen on time, according to Labor. The health dashboard revealing the numbers were the worst on Sunday and Wednesday. Less than 20% of people with potentially life-threatening conditions seen on time, according to Labor. The health dashboard revealing the numbers were the worst on Sunday.

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1: 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Chilly's three-day forecast.
2: 14 degrees in Launceston currently with a top of 19. Possible showers throughout the day. 35-kilometre winds throughout the morning there as well. Tuesday with possible showers, top of 15 degrees. And Wednesday's a mostly sunny day and a top of 14.
3: Top of 16, expect a possible shower today in Scottsdale. Most likely later tonight. With winds set to be around 25 to 35 kilometres per hour. A late thunder is expected tomorrow for your Tuesday. Top of 13 and 13 mostly sunny Wednesday. It's currently sitting at 13 degrees right now.
2: 16 degrees in St Helens with a top of 20 there. A mostly sunny day, medium chance of showers most likely later tonight, and 30 kilometre winds coming through there as well. Tuesday with late thunder, 70% chance of rain, top of 16, and Wednesday mostly sunny and a top of 14 degrees.
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1: 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From the revolutionary Hills Hoist to breaking the sound barrier and inventing ultrasound and boldly asking the question, why dial-up and weaken Wi-Fi? Now, prepare yourselves for the greatest discovery of all. It's Nick and Marcus for breakfast on Chilli.
3: Yeah, welcome on in. It is Nick and Marcus, quarter to eight here on Chilli Breakfast. And on the way, we're going to be giving away another pass to the grand final listener party. It's going to be at Country Club Tasmania. If you want to get along, it's on the way from eight. So be listening out for that grand final siren. It's all thanks to Country Club Tasmania, Launceston GWM, Bogue St George and Balls and Bumpers for all that grand final action.
2: Massive day ahead.
3: It's going to be big and we're going to be there as well. Also, you're a bit of a creature of habit, apparently. Or have you noticed some creatures of habit?
2: Creatures of habit. No, I think a little bit both, actually. Okay. Yeah.
3: You are a creature.
2: I am.
3: You're a bit like Gollum. I do see you in the kitchen. You're in the corner, often scoffing down something that's been in the fridge for... well past its expiry date.
2: Okay, that's not quite true.
3: And then you go, away! And I go, Marcus, are you okay? We've got work to do.
2: It's a classic Gollum impression.
3: Yeah. No, it's your impression.
2: Oh, sorry. Yes, it's me.
3: Yeah. Wow, spot on.
2: Well done.

0: Yes.
1: So that's going to be on the way.
2: Well observed. Creatures of habit.
1: And so you're going to be telling us a story about your...
2: Your...
1: Like your eating of expiry date meals?
2: No. Move on.
1: Damn. I will, because on the way next, I'm going to be telling you about pheromone maxing. Apparently, it's a brand new trend going around. And I'll tell you why it shouldn't be a trend.
2: Yeah, I can tell you a thousand reasons why.
1: I wish I could delete one thing from this world.
2: A whole generation.
1: Let's just skip it. Tim Deluxe, it just won't do. Chili Brown.

0: Tim Deluxe, it just won't do here on Chilli Breakfast, 48 minutes past 7. And I want to tell you about this brand new trend going around right now. Apparently, it's called pheromone maxing. And maxing is a thing that's going around right now where it's like looks maxing is a thing, where someone looks amazing today, you'll say they're looks maxing. Or like if they're absolutely fit and they're running today, you'll call them
1: fit maxing.
0: Fit maxing or run maxing. You know, they're doing the best that they can at that thing.
1: Yeah.
0: Pheromone maxing is the new one going around right now.
1: Don't like this already.
0: And some single guys are deliberately showering less. They're ditching deodorant and avoiding scented products because they believe their natural musk will make them more attractive.
1: Christ, to bears, maybe.
0: And not even attractive.
1: Yeah.
0: Just tasty.
1: Yeah.
0: Now, to bears only, but I don't know if females actually do enjoy this on a,
1: yeah,
0: on a man.
1: Did any one of these guys think to ask a female?
0: No, I think we've
1: no.
0: just...
1: But it's a group of guys out there sniffing each other and going, bro, you are pheromone maxing hard today.
0: You are so going to get all the ladies at the club.
1: Yeah, bro.
0: No, that doesn't work.
1: Why do I feel like it's something that Jay from The Inbetweeners would come up with?
0: Yeah, he totally would.
1: Yeah.
0: And he would say, like, he's gotten five birds back
1: home. I am pheromone maxing. The birds love it.
0: There's, like, 9 at home. And there's 5 waiting for me right now. That's my British, by the way. No.
1: I think we were both way off.
0: With our Jay.
1: Yeah.
0: Now, apparently, the theory behind this one is that soap and deodorant hide the natural chemical signals that help attraction. So instead of approving the hinge profile, they're just marinating in their own skin and scents. This is a thing that's... been on, I don't know if you've seen Love is Blind. It's like a Netflix show.
1: Yeah, I have seen this.
0: They do this experiment in that where they get like a sweaty T-shirt off everybody, white, plain white T-shirt, and all the single people go around and sniff each one and rank them, apparently. And a capital R on rank at that. It's not the best thing in the world.
1: No.
0: A tiny grain of science is behind the idea. A famous 1995 sweaty T-shirt study found that women sometimes preferred the smell of a man with a different immune system genes. So it comes down to just our basic caveman instincts.
1: Look, I don't mind a natural scent, like a natural odour, but there's a big difference between being clean and unclean.
0: Yeah, I mean, there's
1: you can
0: BO.
1: Have a clean skin and it can be your own scent. Yeah, there's BO, which is not on.
0: You know what I like? Is that people like Johnny Depp, they get their own smell and they quench their own bodies and put it in, you know, like their Dior's and stuff.
1: Oh, Sauvage.
0: Yeah, like that's his smell. That's his natural smell. I wish we could smell like actors and actresses and singers and pop stars.
1: Sad for you if you think that's how that works.
0: That's the natural smell of Johnny Depp. And I'll take him to court if it's not.
1: You think that Sauvage is just bottled Johnny Depp odour?
0: Well, I think so.
1: Yeah.
0: I've got a theory.
1: Yeah.
0: And scientists are actually saying
1: okay,
0: it's true.
1: Yeah, scientists, are they?
0: Yeah, experts.
1: Your
0: experts,
1: friends?
0: Actually.
1: Yeah, mate, I'm friends with like 10 scientists.
0: I'd love to be J-Maxing.
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0: Welcome on into your Monday. Miles Smith and Niall Horan there. It's Drive Safe here on Chilli Breakfast. It's Nick and Marcus, all thanks to Tamar Marine supporting the fishing and boating industry here in Tassie since 1979. What do you got for us, Gremlin?
1: Well, Nick Gremlin. We noticed last night, and there's something I've always known about. I've never really thought too much about it, but
0: I've
1: got two animals. So I've got the cat and the dog, right?
0: Yep. All in one? Is it like a cat-dog situation?
1: It's a cat-dog, yeah. They're attached in the middle surgically. It's kind of like a reverse human centipede.
0: Oh, yeah, nuts. There was a cartoon about that, and it worked out really well for them.
1: Yeah, cat-dog, cat-dog.
0: Yep.
1: Yeah. You're so right. But the animals themselves have their routines, and they're very routine-driven.
0: Mm.
1: So it'll get to, you know, 4 a.m., 5 a.m., the dog will start to jump on the bed, and she'll start to toss and turn, or she'll pace the room because she knows it's almost breakfast time.
0: Right, because you get up at that time.
1: Well, we get up at 5, right?
0: But you both get up at the same time.
1: Yeah, but okay. I notice that the animals will always, if it's dinner time at 5 p.m. sharp, they're up and at them by 4 p.m. Do you know what I mean? There's always
0: ready.
1: An hour of prep time because they know that food time's on the way.
0: They
1: might
0: even know that they might get a sneaky treat beforehand if
1: they
0: bet too
1: That's
0: much.
1: Just not how our household works, though.
0: Yeah,
1: you don't get you don't get treats before dinner. Nick.
0: That's why I never come over. So many invites.
1: You're definitely a treat before dinner kind of guy.
0: I'm a treat like every minute of the day.
1: Yeah,
0: sort
1: I know
0: of
1: you are. But the dog, for example, she'll jump on the bed at bedtime. We'll go, right, we're getting into bed. The dog will jump on the end of the bed with her ball.
0: Yeah.
1: She'll nudge the ball forward. We'll throw the ball back to her. She'll catch it. She'll nudge the ball forward. We'll throw it. She'll catch it.
0: Yep.
1: And this is the nighttime routine.
0: Okay. How many times do you have to do that?
1: As you know, for a while, and then she realizes that we're done, and then she'll go put herself to bed, and we're great.
0: Okay.
1: Right? And then if I turn the lamp off then to my right, if I go click.
0: Yep.
1: The cat will appear, like, just out of thin air. She'll go, bang, she's there.
0: Oh, my gosh.
1: And so, as soon as the lamp is off, the cat then jumps on the bed because she knows it's her turn for a head scratch.
0: It's like you're living in Fraggle Rock.
1: It's weird, man. Like, and it is so systematically set in stone. Like, it is a concrete
0: It's like your house
1: regime.
0: Never shuts up. I swear, Fraggle Rock never shuts up. Your neighbours must hate you. Just all the clicking and clacking and throwing and bonging and whatever goes on in the house.
1: There's a lot going on.
0: Oh, my gosh.
1: Do you have your routines, though? Like an actual set routine?
0: Do I have a routine? That's a good question. No, I don't.
1: You don't have a routine?
0: No, I try not to. As much as possible, I try not to have a routine.
1: So you don't go, right, if I...
0: We know
1: like, say, for example, you go, I've just had dinner.
0: Yeah.
1: I have to have a dessert now.
0: Well, I know my landmark moments of the day, and I know I have to reach those. They're like checkpoints. If you play video games...
1: Daily milestones.
0: They're like checkpoints. Like, I know I have to get to that destination.
1: What are your checkpoints?
0: My checkpoints are breakfast, get to work, get back home, and dinner, and out.
1: Funny I didn't hear lunch in there anywhere.
0: Nah, I'd never really have lunch.
1: That's weird.
0: I can never fit that in.
1: Are you serious?
0: You know what?
1: You have so much time in your day.
0: Yeah, I know.
1: So much time in your day where you could have breakfast, lunch, and dinner.
0: I just never think about lunch. And you know what? I often
1: or
0: think
1: run,
0: about...
1: or the gym.
0: Yep.
1: Or a competitive sport.
0: See, that's what I mean, though. But, like, these checkpoint markers are like my tops and tails. They're the bookends of the day. And I go, well, I can fill
1: it's
0: that with whatever.
1: It's hardly a checkpoint. You're just doing what a human has to do. You're just, like, satisfying base needs.
0: I tell you what.
1: So you have no routine.
0: If I didn't have M, my partner, boy, oh boy, would I be a dangerous person.
1: Does M have a routine? Does she have things that she systematically will do?
0: I think we've got dinner at a certain time, and we've got we've got dinner and like sort of bedtime.
1: What time's dinner?
0: Dinner's always at 7-ish.
1: Ooh, so you do, okay.
0: Got that checkpoint. But if I didn't have M, oh boy, would I be like the Taz Devil, like the cartoon. I'd be like a cyclone of mess, just going around not knowing what time things are, and like I'd probably turn up to work having dinner.
1: Interesting.
0: Terrible, isn't it?
1: Hmm.
0: Maybe I'm the gremlin.
1: I think you are.
0: Ah, damn it. No. What is this? Is this a psychological test? Where's my Rorschach?
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15: With a look at your local news first, good morning, I'm Ebony Ablett. Industry representatives are welcoming the news of more investment at Bell Bay. A new proposal announced for a clean energy infrastructure hub in the industrial zone, Polar Blue, would create wind harvesters to put out to sea to produce low-emission fuels. 150 jobs are expected to be created in the first phase. The investment is being welcomed by the CEO of the Advanced Manufacturing Zone, Susie Bauer.
16: They are going to be looking at investing $1.5 billion with around 150 jobs initially on this development. This is a real disruptor in the energy market, and we welcome that to Tasmania.
15: Meanwhile, Resources and Industry Minister Felix Ellis has provided an update on negotiations between Hydro Tasmania and Bell Bay aluminium operator Rio Tinto. A long-term power deal still yet to be signed.
17: Certainly everyone's working closely so that we can secure the future of the smelter.
15: The current short-term agreement ends at the end of the year. Service Tasmania sites at Whitemark and in Campbelltown could see their opening hours slashed, with consultation on the proposal opening this morning. It would see Whitemark's hours drop from 20 to just 10 per week, Campbelltown to go from 25 to 16 and a half, Oatlands, Currie and Queenstown also impacted. the state government attributing it to a drop in foot traffic and a rise in digital offerings. Labor's Jess Green, less than impressed.
18: What's next? Is it St Helens? Is it Deloraine service tyres? Is it Beaconsfield? Is this just the start?
15: Locals can take part in a survey either online or provide a voice message over the phone. More details on the changes can be found on the Service Tasmania website. The survey is open until October 2nd. And a fundraising goal from yesterday's 5k walk run in Launceston's inching closer. Cancer Council Tasmania hoping to raise $200,000 to support those in the community. At last check, nearly $192,000 has been raised so far. 4,500 participants took part in various shades of pink yesterday.
14: East Coast Tech Services is celebrating 5 years of keeping the East Coast connected. 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Chilli, national, news, now.
19: Hi, I'm Phoebe Humphrey. One Nation has revealed its path to lowering net migration levels to 130,000 a year. Under its policy, temporary skilled visas would return to 2017 levels, while international student numbers would be slashed. The party says this would cut migration by more than 750,000 over 3 years. Meantime, Andrew Hastie has declared Pauline Hanson is unfit to be PM after a One Nation cartoon branded him as a traitor. The former war veteran turned Liberal has told Nine she's given a glimpse of her real self.
20: This sort of nasty, grubby politics underscores Pauline Hanson's true character. I think she's revealed that she doesn't have what it takes.
19: Aussies are being hit with higher specialist medical bills, with a government report finding patients paid more than five times the benchmark fee on more than 1.2 million occasions last year. And cabbies caught overcharging are being kicked off Australia's biggest taxi network. More than 100 drivers have been blacklisted by 13 Cabs and Silver Service in the last 3 months.
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19: In sport, the Panthers are sweating on a judiciary charge following their 19-12 win over the Roosters. Nathan Cleary was sin-binned for charging down a kick from Hugo Savala. Mercedes' Kimi Antonelli has strengthened his championship lead after taking out the Spanish F1 Grand Prix. Max Verstappen finished second, with Lando Norris also on the podium. Aussie Oscar Piastri came in eighth after a collision in the opening lap. And the men's final at the US Open between Ben Shelton and Alexander Zverev is in its fourth set. The German leads 2-1. That's the latest news and sport.
14: 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Scamander Beach Resort is centrally located on the beautiful east coast of Tasmania, where the beaches are pristine, the air is clean, and the views are breathtaking. Scamander Beach Resort, the place to be on the east coast. Chilli's three-day forecast.
1: 14 degrees in Launceston with a top of 19 on the way. Medium chance of showers, 35-kilometre winds coming through throughout the day there as well. Tuesday with late thunder, 60% chance of rain, top of 15, and Wednesday mostly sunny with a top of 14 degrees.
0: It's getting to a top of 13 today in Scottsdale. It's changed. Top of 16. Like to shake things up every now and then. Expect a late shower today, most likely later tonight, and winds getting up to 35 kilometres per hour. I think that made sense. Late thunder and a top of 13 and 13, mostly sunny Wednesday, sitting at 13 degrees right now.
1: And it's sitting at 17 degrees in St Helens with a top of 20 today. Partly cloudy day, medium chance of showers and 30 kilometre winds coming through. Tuesday with late thunder expected, top of 16, and Wednesday mostly sunny and a top of 14 degrees.
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14: In a world of chaos, two legendary heroes were sent to bring peace and order to the planet. But we couldn't afford them. So we're settling for the next best thing, or what was available anyway. It's Nick and Marcus for breakfast on Chilli.
0: Yes. 13 minutes past 8. Welcome on into your Monday. If you just joined us, it is Nick and Marcus. Let's really bounce into this week and enjoy it, shall we? It's going to be a banging week because on the way, we're going to have a chat to Trish from St. Luke's Launceston.
1: We are.
0: 93 Cemetery Street is where you can find them, and she's going to inform us about the events that are coming up this week.
1: Oh, Trishy.
0: Oh, Trish. Back at it again. Also, we're chatting with Largo, the band. They're coming to Royal Oak, I believe, on the... And my date's around here somewhere.
1: They're in your little black book, which is right there.
0: True.
1: Yeah. No, next page. Yep. Yep.
0: 25th of September, they're on their way to Royal Oak. You can get your tickets at iwantaticket.com.au. We're going to hear their latest single on the way very soon as well. What I Need is the name of that one, and also have a chat to Largo. But right now, you're listening out for this sound... to get along to our AFL Grand Final Listener Party. So when you hear it next, the next time you hear that sound, 6331-5901. Oh, looks like it played.
1: Oh!
0: So you might have to give us a call right now. Fastest one in gets those tickets. Sonny Federa,

0: Sonny Federa, DOD, Poppy, think about us. It's here on Chilli Breakfast. And 6331-5901 is the number to call because it's your chance to go to the AFL Grand Final party. If you want to join us.
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0: Now, fastest one through this morning was Steve. Good morning, Steve. How you doing, mate?
2: Yeah, going well. How are you?
0: Very good. Now, good, Steve, what do you think of the footy over the weekend, my friend?
2: Yeah, it went the way I thought it would.
3: No,
0: yeah.
3: Really?
0: Yeah, wow, you're a bit of a predictor. Is this the...
2: Oh, no. Just thought it would go that way.
3: Just an educated guess.
0: Okay, now, with that, you must have a good gut instinct. Where do you think the grand final's going to go?
2: Brisbane. I think.
0: Oh, you reckon Brisbane's
3: going to roll Hawks?
2: Nah, I think Brisbane will get over them. Hawthorn, yeah.
0: Oh, you think?
2: I think they played their grand final last week.
0: Yeah, right.
3: Oh,
0: so,
3: okay.
0: Do you reckon it's going to be Lions? And who do you think they're going to be up against? If it's Swans,
2: probably
0: I can
2: Sydney.
0: See where. Probably Sydney. I can see why you've got an educated guess on this one. Then. Do you want to see a Lions Sydney grand final?
2: Look, Chris Fagan's a great bloke, and I'd love to see him get a three-peat, to be honest. I don't follow Brisbane, but he's awesome coach, awesome person. So,
3: yeah, I think we've all got a soft spot for Fags. Yeah, 100%.
2: Yeah, definitely.
3: I want to see Frio get through to the granny and have a good crack at it, though, because it's nice to see fresh blood coming through.
0: We love that Murphy Reid.
2: Yeah.
0: I love that Murphy Reid. Murph is the best. Yeah, you get around him. All right, Steve, well, you and three mates are getting along to our grand final listener party. Have you told your mates all about this? Have you got a list ready?
2: I've got a list, and I'll start hitting them up today.
0: Perfect. Well, you're on the list right now. It's all thanks to Country Club Tasmania, Launceston GDOM, Bogue St George, and Balls and Bumpers. Steve, hold on the line. We'll get your details so we can party hard. How's that sound?
2: Thank you. Awesome.
0: Easy Stevie, as they say.
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0: This one there from Largo. The song is called What I Need. And Largo are actually on their way to the Royal Oak Hotel 25th of September. 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They're a Sydney duo made up of Mel Bailey and Lee Denman. And it's very exciting because they're making plenty of noise making their way on the way down here. We've got them on the line. Welcome on in, guys. Thanks for joining us.
1: Hey, guys.
2: Cheers, Mick. Cheers, Marcus.
0: Oh, my
1: gosh.
2: Cheers for having us.
0: Have you guys been to Lonnie before?
2: Yeah,
1: we have. When was it? So, earlier this year?
2: Yeah, that's right. We did the party in the paddock in Lonnie.
3: Oh, guys, awesome. We had no idea. I'm so sorry.
0: Well,
3: that's a big deal, too.
2: Yeah.
3: What was that experience like? Is that the party in the paddock has grown from something so small to what it is now. How was that experience for you guys?
1: It was incredible. It was our first festival we've ever played.
0: Wow.
1: So to have that one be our first was insane. So all the festivals we do now have got a lot to move up through.
3: Yeah.
1: But just the people, the experience, the music, it was such a welcoming, chill, fun day for us.
3: Yeah. It's a vibe, isn't it?
1: It was such a vibe. Everyone was just so beautiful in Tassie.
2: Jesse Higgs welcomed us in with open arms. Yeah.
0: That's the only way to do it. And look, was it everything that you imagined being up on stage at a festival to be like?
2: Yeah, it was awesome. I mean, it's such a great feeling of like playing, you know, to so many people in like something about open sun, especially down in Tassie too.
1: Yeah.
2: That it definitely was a great experience for our first major. Couldn't ask for more, really.
3: Now, you guys formed in Sydney during lockdown in 21, as far as I'm aware. Now, you started as an acoustic duo called the Runabouts.
0: Mm.
2: Yeah.
3: Now, starting from an acoustic duo to what your music is now, it's a bit of a, not a sharp difference, but it's definitely a growth thing.
0: You've evolved.
3: You have evolved. What sort of sparked that creativity for you guys to change your sound so drastically?
2: I don't know where you've read that. That's deep, very deep in the archives.
3: Oh, yeah.
0: We've got some archive moles around here.
2: It's got cobwebs on it. That was a while ago. So that was myself and ex-guitarist in band Aaron, and we started up as just a duo.
3: Yep.
2: Mel came into the picture about a year later,
3: yep.
2: And that's when kind of Largo was actually born, and we got my terrible vocals off it and got a real vocalist. And it's just been kind of growing ever since. We've shape-shifted many times, we're locking into something we really like at the moment with our latest single.
3: And and so expanding the sound then, like how was that that process for you guys and sort of finding what it is that worked for all of you?
2: Yeah, again, great question. We both got very distinct tastes, I guess, in music, and it's just been really about finding where the crossovers are, and that's constantly evolving. So we'll obviously, we love to listen to a lot of contemporary music as well, as all time, and just finding where those crossovers lay. And we've kind of, gone through periods of like a bit more punk, bit more lighthearted rock, more classic rock, I'd say.
3: Yep.
1: I think it's just also like how we're feeling and what we're going through. Like last year, you know, we went through a bit of a breakup with like some ex-members and we were feeling angry, hurt, and had like a bit of like, we just wanted to like kind of get out some steam. So it was like the songs were just essentially a bit more punky and heavier.
3: It's the perfect recipe for music writing, isn't
0: it? That's when it's most ripe. Yeah. Now, the new single, it's What I Need, and it's out right now. Can you tell us about this song, where it came from? And I've even heard, like, we're talking a lot about the evolution of Largo. Can you tell us about the jump from the last single to this one?
1: So this song came from, relationships you have that are super important to you, where like you really value this person's opinion, you think the world of them, but when it comes to like them holding you accountable for things that you've done wrong, it sometimes can be hard to hear. Like you just really want to hear all the good bits, but at the end of the day, you need them to tell you the bad bits too, the truth. And it's about those relationships that hold you accountable and challenge you in the right ways. So we I guess from the last single, now we've kind of shifted, you know, with a new producer called Ethan Reginato, and we want to write music that's a bit more personal, a bit more storytelling. I think in the past we've always written for the live show environment, which has been super fun and, you know, it gets us really excited about performing. But now we really want to write music for, you know, doing your morning walk or like your afternoon drive.
2: Writing like for the morning and the night.
1: And talk to our fans in a more personal way, I guess.
0: Hey, guys, I've heard your shows are your live shows are pretty loose, so you're going to be very exciting when you get on down here to the Royal Oak. It's in Launceston, Friday, 25th of September. Guys, thank you very much for joining us.
2: Thanks, hey, cheers, Nick. Cheers, Marcus. Thanks,
3: Heath,
2: for having us on, guys.
3: No worries. Been a pleasure.
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11: Good morning, I'm Ebony Ablett. Coming up in your national news this half hour, Labor considers another fuel excise cut as our prices continue to rise. But first, in your local news, a speeding drive to the airport ended with a disqualification from driving for a New South Wales tourist. It's alleged she was caught 49 kilometres an hour over the speed limit on the Midland Highway near Perth at around 3 on Saturday. Driving a rental car, she was fined more than $1,200, handed 6 demerit points and disqualified from driving for 4 months. She told police she was rushing to catch a flight home. After months of uncertainty for the future of major industrials at Bell Bay, there is some good news this morning. A Western Australian-based company has announced plans for more than $1 billion worth of investment. Polar Blue's Clean Energy Hub will facilitate the construction of modular harvesters, which are floating vessels topped with wind turbines, designed to be deployed and capture offshore wind and ocean energy to produce zero-emission methanol. Founder Grant Reynolds says they aim to construct the hub at Bell Bay within 18 months. There are permits still waiting on approval. They'll need to deconstruct a site in WA, ship it to Tasmania and recommission it. The $1.5 billion project expected to create around 150 long-term jobs. Tasmania's Health Minister Bridget Archer is continuing to place pressure on the federal government to create more aged healthcare options to free up the state's hospital beds. Recent stats show Australia's number of aged care patients stuck in hospitals has jumped to 3,600.
12: At any given time in our hospitals in Tasmania, up to around 3 wards full of people that do not need to be in hospital, that are medically fit for discharge but have nowhere else to go. And that has a very negative impact on them the longer that they are in hospital. And we have some of those people that have been in our hospital for up to 9 months.
11: It comes as new health data from the past week revealed many patients weren't seen within clinically recommended times at the Launceston General Hospital. And more than $192,000 has now been raised by Tasmanians who pounded Launceston pavements for a good cause at the weekend. A record number of participants in pink undertaking the Cancer Council's annual 5K walk run.
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13: Hi, I'm Phoebe Humphrey. There's reports today the Albanese government is looking at cuts to the fuel excise again as the war in the Middle East escalates. The Australian says the PM is keeping an open mind and considering the move in the coming weeks. Crude jumped to $109 a barrel last week, its highest level in 5 months. One Nation's migration policy is coming under fire. The party aims to slash 750,000 visas over the next 3 years, with temporary skilled visas returned to 2017 levels. President of the National Farmers Association, Hamish McIntyre, questioning why they're being targeted so much.
14: They aren't people that stay in Australia and compete for homes. We accommodate them on our farms, so that side of the argument is totally irrelevant.
13: They're on Nine. And a new report is shedding light on Australia's cost of living crisis. The Raise the Rate report revealing 97% of non-disability support recipients are in housing stress. 75% have cut back on fresh meat, fruit and veggies to make ends meet.
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13: In sport, Alexander Zverev has won the US Open for the first time. The German downing American Ben Shelton 6-3, 7-6, 5-7, 6-2 at Flushing Meadows. And we'll find out the entertainment lineup for this year's NRL Grand Final soon. League boss Peter Vallandi is telling Nine they'll probably make an announcement in the next few days, but says the main attraction will always be what happens on the field.
15: Our entertainment is our game, and so you go to watch the rugby league entertainment because it's the best entertainment of anything. 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
13: That's the latest news.
15: Entertainment because it's the best entertainment of anything. You name it, rugby league's the greatest game for all.
13: That's the latest news and sport.
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1: 14 degrees in Launceston currently with a top of 19 there. Medium chance of showers and 35-kilometre winds coming through in the morning. Tuesday with late thunder expected and a top of 15, and Wednesday mostly sunny and a top of 14 degrees.
2: Top of 16, expect a late shower today, most likely later tonight. That's pretty well what the word late means, and winds getting up to 35 kilometres per hour in Scottsdale today. On the way tomorrow, top of 13 in a late thunder. Mostly sunny in 13 Wednesday. It's currently sitting at 13 right now.
1: 17 degrees in St Helens with a top of 20. A medium chance of showers tonight and 30-kilometre winds coming through. But otherwise, mostly sunny throughout the... What?
2: What's that?
1: Just these contradictions in weather. It's crazy, man.
2: You're telling me?
1: Yeah, mostly sunny anyway. It's at points in the day. Tuesday with late thunder and 70% chance of rain, top of 16. And Wednesday, mostly sunny and a top of 14 degrees.
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0: Australia, a nation built on world-changing discoveries. 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
2: 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Now, Marcus and I have picked our songs already. We pick it every morning. It's up to you to go vote because the most voted song every day gets played at the end of the show.
1: That's it.
2: So get on now and make your vote and make it a worthwhile vote. We love every vote that comes through.
1: We do, Nick.
2: Now, what song have you picked today?
1: Well, Nick, M messaged me over the weekend.
2: What?
1: She said, oh, Nick finally cleaned his room. And I said, oh, thank God, it's about damn time.
2: Oh, is that your song?
1: That's it.
3: It's about

0: Not bad. Not bad. It's a worthwhile song.
1: Lizzo, one of your favourite artists of all time as well, I believe.
0: I don't mind her.
1: You constantly say how much you love Lizzo.
0: She's got some good music out there. Yep. Definitely some good instrumental music behind the scenes. Yep. I've picked Rusted Root today, though. Send me on my way.

0: Now, you were saying at the beginning of the show, actually, with Send Me On My Way, this is a song that was used, like, it's been used everywhere.
1: In a lot of films.
0: You hear it everywhere. Yeah. Pie in the Sky, Matilda, Party of Five, Ice Age, Race the Sun, the Theory of Flight, Ed's World, and the list goes on and on.
1: So I was right.
0: It also is used in an Israeli sitcom called Hachem Zilo Hakol, which sounds a little bit like this.
2: יש המון מחקרים פסיכולוגיים שונים על העניין הזה שנקרא החלטה. למרות כל חילוקי הדעות, בדבר אחד החוקרים מסכימים.
3: Oh yeah, so it's Israeli Friends.
0: And, well, I actually picked it more like Israeli Seinfeld.
3: Oh,
0: that's
3: really?
0: That's how I saw it. I just watched like half an episode just before.
3: Did you?
0: It looks like Israeli Seinfeld because the guy opens up and he talks to camera like he's doing a comedy bit.
1: Interesting.
0: I don't know. If anyone speaks Israeli, what's he saying here?
2: יש המון מחקרים פסיכולוגיים שונים על העניין הזה שנקרא החלטה. למרות כל חילוקי הדעות, בדבר אחד החוקרים מסכימים.
0: I get the
1: feeling. He's like, what's the deal
0: with airplane peanuts? I mean, have you seen them? They come out. Yeah, no. Probably. Let us know if you know. I don't.
1: Anyway, that was the spicy single.
0: Go vote right now. Somba, it's Homewrecker. Then we're getting Trish in to talk about the latest at St. Luke's Launceston Wellness Hub. Cheerlead.

0: Good morning and welcome on into your Monday. If you just joined us, it is Nick and Marcus. We're on the way. We're going to wrap up with the spicy single. But before we do that, we've got to get the update from St. Luke's Launceston. We've got Trish on the line to tell us what she's got in store for you coming up this week. Thanks for joining us, Trish, again.
1: Fantastic to be here.
0: Now, Trish, what is coming up for the people this week?
1: Oh, look, there's always so much on at our wellness up here in Launceston. But we're going to kick off the week. Actually, every Monday, we have a really great program called Music for Minis. And this is with Emma Anglesey, who's a local musician with Runaway Bells. And they do a free music class for babies and toddlers every Monday from 9 a.m. till 11 a.m. at different times. So that's a really exciting event for people to get along to.
2: So what were the ages again of the kids coming into this?
1: So we're doing it up to around 4 years old.
2: Wow.
1: For babies and toddlers is that primary target.
2: And what sort of music do they get to play?
1: Oh, it's very interactive.
2: Yeah.
1: And the whole program is really based around trying to improve numeracy and literacy for kids. So they've found that, you know, working with rhythm and different instruments and improvisation is really fantastic for brain development.
0: What are the rules around musical scouts just hanging about and potentially poaching one of these baby superstars, hopefully for the next in excess or something like that?
1: Yeah, you're not allowed in there. Sorry, Bruce.
2: That's a shame. That was my follow-up question, because if I want Nick to learn rhythm, I was kind of hoping you could make an exception.
0: Is there a possibility I could slip in with the kids?
1: Oh, look, you're always welcome.
2: Oh,
1: you're
2: there
1: always
2: you go.
1: Welcome to our event. But, you know, you might need to bring a friend's baby along or something so that you can fit right in.
0: I'm going to give an in-rhythm round of applause for that.
1: Fantastic. We also, as you know, we have heaps of movement classes through the week. I know you boys have joined us for some yoga and Pilates.
0: Yep.
1: And
0: we've got it.
1: I know, you guys were fantastic.
2: You're too kind.
0: You're so supportive.
1: No, you really were. And so in September and October, we've got an extra class on called Strong Bones Exercise Class, and that's really fantastic for people are looking at, you know, getting a little bit older. Osteopenia and osteoporosis can be really common.
0: Mm-hmm.
1: So it's a really great class to help prevent that. It's with an exercise physiologist, and that's on every Tuesday at 11:30.
2: Wow.
1: Oh, what else have we got? We've got two book launches happening this week. So we have one tonight, which is the Cairo Bridal Shop with Tess Woods. And we've got one on Wednesday night, which is Mountains and Valley with Pete Hay and Tony Thorne. So they're fantastic events that come to the Hub through Petrarch Bookshop.
0: Oh, great.
1: So they're $10 at 6 p.m. and a really fantastic way to bring the community together.
0: What else do you have in store?
1: We've got a special event coming up with Junction Arts Festival called Resonance Rising.
0: Ooh.
1: And we're going to host it on the third floor in an abandoned part of our building that's yet to be tenanted. So that's going to be a yoga class with live music.
0: Wow.
1: So that's really exciting, and we're hoping to get as many people along to that as possible. So on Saturday, the 19th of September at 8 in the morning, feel free to book in and come to a yoga class up on the third floor.
2: Yeah, fantastic. Wow. And the Junction Arts Festival is going to be massive. There's so much happening with that. So, yeah, absolutely get along to that. That sounds fantastic.
1: Yeah.
0: Don't forget to check it all out if you missed any of the events or you want to keep up to date with what's going on. stlukes.com.au and check the Launceston area for what's going on locally. Trish, always a pleasure. We'll catch up next week and hope you have a great rest of your week.
1: Yeah, you too. 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

0: Xavier Dean, Man I Need. It's here on Chilli Breakfast. And that's time for us to get out of here. It's been Nick and Marcus hanging out with you for another morning to kick off the week. Hope you enjoy the rest of your day. Work hard so we can enjoy the weekend even harder. How's that sound?
1: Yeah, that's right. Let's get through this week. Hey, you know I'm off on Friday?
0: Oh, that's right.
1: Yeah.
0: For GTA 6 preparation.
1: That's right. Just a four-day weekend of prep.
0: It's just that Lucia wall or something, isn't it?
1: I'm doing a Pinterest board.
0: That's right.
1: A Lucia Pinterest board.
0: Just researching what women like.
1: Yeah, yeah.
0: That sort of thing. No, you got a beautiful wife at home.
1: Thank you. I do.
0: Yeah, that was me saying that
1: she's
0: too.
1: She's going to absolutely kill me for this segment.
0: Nah, she'll love the new GTA.
1: Yeah, sure.
0: She'll love you not being around anymore. Yeah.

0: Andre Rieu.
1: Okay.
0: This is your time.
1: This is the Spicy Single. It's all thanks to Launceston Floor World, more than just flooring, where Nick and I pick two songs. They go head to head and battle it out. Nick picks one, I pick one, and only one can be the ultimate winner to get played at the end of the show. But the kicker is you, the listener, gets to vote for it. We only get to present the song. You get to pick it in the end. Your vote counts. Jump up on the Chili Instagram, on the socials. The story is up, the poll is up, and put your vote in. Every vote counts. Nick.
0: Well, we count it, actually. We do the counting.
1: Yeah, the votes I count themselves.
0: Because I've discovered this brand new Israeli TV show.
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0: Which is called...
1: That is my favourite scene out of that whole show.
0: Life is Not Everything is the name of it. And that was just the intro. It gets more and more funny the deeper you go into it.
1: No
0: it's like Israeli Seinfeld. So I've gone with Send Me On My Way.
3: Send me on my way. Send me on my way. Send me on my way. Send me on my way. Send me on my way.
1: And you've only just discovered in real time that is quite an overused song in pop culture history.
0: And why not use it again as a spicy single for today? Get your votes in right now as you pronounce or announce your song.
1: Yeah, that's right.
0: And pronounce it with good pronunciation, please.
1: It's about damn time.

0: They should have used, was it T-Pain?
1: Yeah, T-Pain loves his voice, doesn't he?
0: Yeah.
1: He loves to go, all right.
0: Missed out an opportunity to put T-Pain in that.
1: Yeah. That's your song today. Let's go to the drum roll. Actually, let me refresh the poll,
0: please. Look at the poll.
1: Yeah, refreshing.
0: Let's go. Does every vote count?
1: All right.
0: I said that.
1: Any freshies in there?
0: Yeah, boy.
1: Oh, wow.
0: Yeah, boy.
1: We'll catch you tomorrow. Thanks for joining. Yeah, it was a tight one today.
0: Yeah.
1: See you tomorrow. Have a good day.

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1: The midnight sun kiss, get under the rest, sky laying on your chest like this.
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8: Good morning, I'm Ebony Ablett. Coming up in your national news this hour, Federal Labor hits out at One Nation's migration policy. First though, in your local news, the federal government's lack of aged care services in Tasmania is once again under fire from our health minister. Dozens of elderly patients are becoming stranded in our hospitals, exacerbating bed shortages because they have nowhere else to go. Bridget Archer claims it's a major part of the strain afflicting our health system, leading to longer wait times.
9: If those beds are offline in the hospital, they are not available for people that are needing to be admitted to the hospital. They don't need to be in hospital. They need to be recovering in the community, in a residential aged care facility or elsewhere.
8: There's new developments set for Bell Bay, a Western Australian company announcing their intentions to build a clean energy manufacturing facility here. Polar Blue founder Grant Reynolds says we have what they need.
10: It's logistics and proximity base with deep water port access, so one of the few places in the world that can actually be done.
8: The project is set to cost $1.5 billion and create at least 150 jobs. Mr. Reynolds saying the first phase could be operational in 18 months. A 27-year-old's been fined more than $600 and handed 5 demerit points after being allegedly detected at 96 kilometres an hour in a 60 zone at Exeter. It's alleged his silver Holden Astra was detected on Frankford Road at around 6:45pm. The speed he was travelling at, putting not just him but all other motorists at high risk of being involved in a serious or fatal crash, according to authorities. Anyone who witnesses dangerous driving behaviour is urged to report it to police and upload any dashcam footage captured to the Dangerous Driving Portal on the Tasmania Police website. And another northern Tasmanian town is trailing container collection baskets on its public bins as part of the war on waste. Georgetown joining the Miata Valley and Launceston in seeing the Recycle Rewards branded containers popping up, encouraging locals to drop off their drinks for others to collect and return for a 10-cent refund. More than 165 million drink containers have been returned since the scheme launched last year. It's estimated around half the litter from eligible containers has dropped in that time. Your look at the day's national news and your sport check are next.
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11: Hi, I'm Phoebe Humphrey. Labor's hit out at One Nation after the party unveiled its migration policy this morning. Temporary skilled visas would be cut while international student visas would be capped as it looks to limit net migration to 130,000 a year. Although Environment Minister Murray Watt has told the ABC migration numbers do need to come down.
12: But we need to do it in a way that manages the economic impact and doesn't wipe out country pubs, aged care facilities, hospitals all around Australia.
11: Cabinet will meet today to discuss Labor's own migration policy. Voters are increasingly worried about government debt, with a new survey finding 74% are concerned about federal borrowing, while 69% are worried about debt at the state level. The result poll also shows that Labor is now trailing the coalition when it comes to economic management. And the search continues for survivors after a ferry capsized in Indonesia. At least 6 people have died and another 129 remain missing. DFAT is working to investigate if any Aussies are involved.
0: It starts with a hunger for great food, beach vibes, and a happy tribe. 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
13: In sport, the Crows could be without defender Max Michelani for the start of next season. He's been offered a one-match ban for striking during Adelaide's loss to the Lions on Saturday. Lachie Neale was reportedly not even offered a contract offer from Brisbane as he prepares to leave the reigning premiers. The 33-year-old's expected to join Collingwood in the off-season. Kimi Antonelli has taken out the Formula One Spanish Grand Prix in his 8th win of the season. The Mercedes driver finishing ahead of Max Verstappen and Lando Norris, while Aussie driver Oscar Piastri was 8th. And in tennis, Alexander Zverev's won the US Open men's title for the first time, defeating Ben Shelton in 4 sets during this morning's final. That's the latest in news and sport. I'm Britt Aylin.
0: For all your winter warming needs, head in store and see Chris and Jono at Stronic Gas Cylinders, heater pellets, stud blocks. 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